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I'm Steve Chose in for Nick today. Glad you're here. Tune in with us here on The Brand. Here is Dierks Bentley. This

0: There is a list out of 57 things that are way, way more dangerous than people realize. Some of those things on that list include eating cooked rice that's been left out overnight, unsecured throw rugs, selfies in high places, wearing headphones while out running or walking, and toasters under cabinets. And the New York Post says that wedding guests are sick of buying gifts off a registry, and newlyweds agree. They talked to several couples who don't want any wedding gifts and have tried no gift policies.
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17: Today, weather forecast includes a severe thunderstorm watch until 9 p.m. this evening. Scattered strong and some severe thunderstorms capable of heavy rain, large hail, 60-plus mile-per-hour wind gusts a threat. Otherwise, shower and thunderstorm activity, generally the garden variety, and that'll be especially the case on Thursday. Temperatures 80s to round out today, lows tonight near 60. Light to moderate, some heavy rain, and also those garden variety thunderstorms Thursday. Temperatures cooler, highs just near 80, lows near 60. I'm meteorologist Mark Huer.

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1: A severe thunderstorm warning continues until 6:30 p.m. this evening for Sheridan County. This storm has the potential for both large hail and strong straight-line winds. Hail the size of ping pong balls and winds up to 60 miles an hour are likely as it moves east at around 30 miles an hour. For your safety, stay inside and away from windows until the storm passes. Large hail and strong winds can easily shatter glass, causing injury. If you're caught outside, take shelter in a sturdy building or a hardtop car. Take shelter now. Again, a severe thunderstorm warning continues until 6:30 p.m. this evening for Sheridan County. Remember, this storm has the potential for hail the size of ping pong balls and winds up to 60 miles an hour are likely. From the Rural Radio Storm Center, I'm meteorologist Derek Hite.
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1: A new severe thunderstorm warning has been issued until 7 p.m. this evening for Cherry and Sheridan counties. This storm has the potential for both large hail and strong straight-line winds. Hail the size of ping-pong balls and winds up to 80 miles an hour are likely as it pushes southeast at around 30 miles an hour. From the Rural Radio Storm Center, I'm meteorologist Derek Height.
0: Severe weather coverage from Platte Valley Bank Storm Center on 94.1 The Brand. 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
1: John Pardy on 94.1 The Brand, Wyobraska's new country. 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

0: and counties. This storm has the potential for both large hail and strong straight-line winds. Quarter-size hail and winds up to 70 miles an hour are likely as it moves southeast at 30 miles an hour. Once again, a severe thunderstorm warning continues until 7 p.m. this evening for Cherry and Sheridan counties. Remember, this storm has the potential for quarter-size hail and winds up to 70 miles an hour are likely. From the Rural Radio Storm Center, I'm meteorologist Derek Height.
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3: Severe weather coverage on 94.1 The Brand. 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
4: A severe thunderstorm warning continues until 7 p.m. this evening for Cherry and Sheridan counties. This storm has the potential for both large hail and strong straight-line winds. Hail the size of quarters and winds up to 70 miles an hour are likely as it pushes southeast at 30 miles an hour. From the Rural Radio Storm Center, I'm meteorologist Derek Hite.
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4: A new severe thunderstorm warning has been issued for sections of Cherry and Sheridan counties until 8 p.m. this evening. This storm has the potential for both large hail and strong straight-line winds. Ping-pong ball-size hail and winds up to 70 miles an hour are likely as it pushes southeast at about 45 miles an hour. Once again, a severe thunderstorm warning continues for areas of Cherry and Sheridan counties until 8 p.m. this evening. Bear in mind, this storm has the potential for hail the size of ping-pong balls and winds up to 70 miles an hour are likely. Strong storms also continue to affect other portions of our listening area. A severe thunderstorm warning continues for portions of Cherry and Sheridan counties until 7 p.m. From the Rural Radio Storm Center, I'm meteorologist Derek Hite.
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10: Your day weather forecast includes a severe thunderstorm watch until 9 p.m. this evening. Scattered strong and some severe thunderstorms capable of heavy rain, large hail, 60-plus mile-per-hour wind gusts a threat. Otherwise, shower and thunderstorm activity, generally the garden variety, and that'll be especially the case on Thursday. Temperatures 80s to round out today, lows tonight near 60. Light to moderate and some heavy rain, and also those garden variety thunderstorms Thursday. Temperatures cooler, highs just near 80, lows near 60. I'm meteorologist Mark Huer.
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14: Hey y'all, it's Elena, and what a fun week it's been so far on Backstage Country. Thanks in large part to our host, Dylan Scott. You up to go again?
15: 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I can feel it. We've got plenty of country music lined up, including some of my songs, my latest hit, Dear Big City, and some stories about them and a lot more.
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1: A severe thunderstorm watch continues until 9 p.m. tonight. A severe thunderstorm watch means that conditions are favorable for the development of severe thunderstorms over the next several hours. Some of these storms may produce large hail and strong damaging straight-line winds. Although a tornadic development can't be ruled out, damaging hail and strong winds are likely to be the primary threat with developing storms. Storms can pop up quickly, so stay up to date on rapidly changing weather conditions and be prepared to take action if warnings are issued. A severe thunderstorm watch continues until 9 p.m. tonight. From the Rural Radio Storm Center, I'm meteorologist Jennifer Wojcicki.
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1: It's Backstage Country. I'm Elena. We got Dylan Scott here this week. And yeah, we were talking about the new single. And we got this new song coming September 4th. What does that mean for other new stuff that's coming? Like, and I would love like for it to be all sunshine and rainbows. And you can always do just whatever you want, of course. But like when it really comes down to it, we're in a business, right? Right. No matter what. So are those hard conversations to have like with the label or with management or with whoever it might be? Yeah.
2: Oh, yeah.
1: Oh,
2: yeah,
1: I bet. Yeah.
2: I think strategy is good. Mm-hmm. I really do. But sometimes strategy can get in the way of the creative process.
1: Yeah.
2: What'll Never Have is a prime example. You know, there was no strategy behind that. And it was just, I just started putting videos out to be fun and it made it what it was.
1: Yep.
2: And there wasn't really any strategy to it. Mm-hmm. That's the way I like things to happen.
1: Mm-hmm. Well, and that one has gone number one since I last saw you. So congratulations on that. But does that make it sweeter in the end? Is it more of a celebration when something happens kind of organically like that?
2: I like it too.
1: Yeah.
2: You know, just because the strategy stuff can wear, it wears me out.
1: Totally.
2: You know?
1: Yeah.
2: And it does take away from the creative side of things.
1: Same, because it's also trying to predict what's going to happen in the end, right?
2: And like, you can't
1: do that.
2: You know,
1: yeah.
2: It's music.
1: Uh-huh.
2: You know? It's music.
1: Exactly. So how did you celebrate?
2: With What I'll Never Have?
1: Mm-hmm.
2: I think I got a cookie cake for my boys. That I wrote it with and said happy number one or something on it.
1: But those are the celebrations nowadays.
2: I'm not good at celebrations.
1: Well, why not?
2: I'm terrible at birthdays and Christmas and Valentine's. I don't know why. I don't know.
1: Did you do it growing up a lot? Like, were there a lot of celebrations?
2: I was good at it growing up.
1: Somewhere along the way, you lost the spark for celebration.
2: I don't know what happened. I have no idea. Like, you can ask Blair.
1: Uh-huh.
2: We were dating. Oh, I was good at celebrations. Valentine's Day. Oh, that was awesome.
1: What was the best Valentine's Day you ever pulled off?
2: I'll tell you what I did.
1: Let me hear.
2: My aunt owned a hair salon.
1: Mm-hmm.
2: And I got my aunt to set up a candlelit dinner in the salon in the middle of it. It was like a nice salon.
1: Yeah.
2: Cool little building. And you got to understand, I'm a teenager, so like my budget's low.
1: Yeah.
2: I had her go pick up some Olive Garden.
1: Oh, but that's fancy.
2: Set it out. Walked her into the salon, just the two of us, candlelit dinner.
1: Oh.
2: Yeah, I don't do that stuff anymore.
1: Do you think about it these days?
2: Yeah, I do think about it, but
1: honestly, you should recreate that date.
2: You think so?
1: That would be super romantic with the Olive Garden.
2: Oh, and I pulled my guitar out too. So cheesy. I was a kid.
1: Stop it.
2: I sang her George Strait across my heart.
1: How did she react?
2: Bad dude. I had it down.
1: Yeah. How did she react?
2: She loved it.
1: Oh my God.
2: I married her.
1: Yeah, exactly.
2: Yeah.
1: You got to recreate this. I need to see that make that happen.
2: Yeah.
1: Then see, just reheat the nachos. You can just, you know, keep,
2: that's
1: keep doing those old things.
2: The Olive Garden was cold by the time we got there, but it didn't matter.
1: It doesn't matter in that case.
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6: Severe thunderstorm warnings continue across our listening area this evening. First, a severe thunderstorm warning continues until 8 p.m. this evening for Cherry and Sheridan counties. Both large hail and straight-line winds are possible with this storm. Hail the size of ping pong balls and winds up to 70 miles an hour are likely as it pushes southeast at around 45 miles an hour. An additional severe thunderstorm warning continues for areas of Sheridan, Garden, and Cherry counties until 8 p.m. this evening. The storm has the potential for both large hail and strong straight-line winds. Quarter-size hail and winds up to 60 miles an hour are likely as it pushes southeast at about 35 miles an hour. For your safety, stay inside and away from windows until the storm passes. Large hail and strong winds can easily shatter glass, causing injury. If you're caught outside, take shelter in a sturdy building or a hardtop car. Take shelter now. Once again, severe thunderstorm warnings continue for sections of Cherry, Sheridan, and Garden counties until 8 p.m. From the Rural Radio Storm Center, I'm meteorologist Derek Height.
0: Severe weather coverage from Platte Valley Bank Storm Center on 94.1 The Brand. 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
24: From the Platte Valley Bank Weather Center, I'm meteorologist Paul Trombley. A severe thunderstorm watch continues until 9 p.m. tonight. Lows dip down to about 63 tonight under overcast skies with a chance for isolated rain showers. Easterly winds 8 to 15 miles per hour. Slight chance of thunderstorms tomorrow. Daytime highs approaching 79. Cloudy skies expected. Chance of thunderstorms tomorrow night. Lows level off around 61. Overcast skies. Currently 75.
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1: Severe thunderstorm warnings continue across our listening area this evening. To start, a severe thunderstorm warning continues for portions of Sheridan and Cherry counties until 8 p.m. this evening. Both large hail and straight-line winds are possible with this storm. Hail the size of quarters and winds up to 70 miles an hour are likely as it moves southeast at around 40 miles an hour. Another severe thunderstorm warning continues until 8 p.m. this evening for Cherry, Sheridan, and Garden counties. Both large hail and straight-line winds are possible with this storm. Ping pong ball size hail and winds up to 70 miles an hour are likely as it moves southeast at 40 miles an hour. From the Rural Radio Storm Center, I'm meteorologist Derek Hite.
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1: Severe thunderstorm warnings continue across our listening area this evening. To start, a severe thunderstorm warning continues for areas of Sheridan and Cherry counties until 8 p.m. this evening. Both large hail and straight-line winds are possible with this storm. Quarter-size hail and winds up to 70 miles an hour are likely as it pushes southeast at 40 miles an hour. Another severe thunderstorm warning continues until 8 p.m. this evening for Cherry, Sheridan, and Garden counties. This storm has the potential for both large hail and strong straight-line winds. Ping-pong ball-size hail and winds up to 70 miles an hour are likely as it pushes southeast at about 40 miles an hour. Once again, severe thunderstorm warnings continue for Sheridan, Cherry, and Garden counties until 8 p.m. From the Rural Radio Storm Center, I'm meteorologist Derek Height.
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1: It's Backstage Country. Dylan Scott is your co-host this week. I'm Elena. And Dylan, out there on the road this year, you know, when you were here last, it was like right before the summer touring season was going to be kicking off. Now we're here towards the end.
2: So, yeah.
1: What was 2026 touring the year of for Dylan Scott?
2: It was a lot, but a lot's good, right? Grateful to
1: Booked
2: still
1: and
2: be
1: blessed. We love that.
2: Grateful to still be touring after, you know, 15 years here in this town and what we're doing, and you know, still seeing growth. And like you were saying earlier, my kids were out with me all summer, which was awesome. It was a lot, but it was awesome having them out there, and I love them. Get to experience what I get to experience every night, and
1: get up on stage, literally experience with you.
2: My little boy, the littlest one, he'll be 3 in September, but I mean, he loves the stage. My wife can't hold him back.
1: Can we talk about how he's getting paid up there?
2: Right?
1: Like, when did that start? If you haven't seen, people, like, it's become a thing that people give him, like, dollars.
2: I feel so bad.
1: Oh.
2: I'm just like, no, keep your money, please. Please keep your money. And then they're just handing them to him. I don't know, like, what to do. And I'm just like, I'm stressed out up there, to be honest with you.
1: Yeah, because you're also performing at the same time.
2: He's walking off stage like $200. Every
1: what?
2: Night? Yeah.
1: Is he making that much?
2: Yes.
1: Oh,
2: I told him, like, this dude's
1: hustle.
2: Literally, he's making more dollar bills than a stripper is.
1: That's amazing, though.
2: Yeah.
1: But, like, do you know how this started and became a tradition?
2: We were in Colorado, and he walked out on stage during Living My Best Life, and I was passing out beer.
1: Yeah.
2: And so I was like, well, I'm just going to let my 2-year-old throw the beer out. And he started throwing beers out. Well, next thing I know, there's a dollar bill. And I'm like, oh, somebody gave him a dollar. He's like, oh, he's all happy.
1: You're like, cute.
2: There was another dollar. Then there was a 20. Then there was a $100 bill. And I said, no, we're not doing this.
1: He got a hundo?
2: 100, yeah. Yeah.
1: Gosh.
2: Yeah. Then they're just crumbling up and throwing it on the stage.
1: He's having to go pick it up, just like it truly is, just
2: really feel like
1: her situation.
2: Yeah.
1: Oh my gosh. So, and it's not stopping. Like, this is, I feel like it's becoming more and more known.
2: Yeah. Well, the good news is they're not coming out with any more shows this year. So maybe by next year, they'll forget about the whole money thing. Yeah. But,
1: or else it's going to become like a fan project and they're going to be throwing up checks to him and stuff. Oh my gosh. That is the wildest thing. It's just so funny how all of these very random, very things you can't even really ever think of become moments and just part of the show, part of the experience, part of the lore.
2: Maybe in a couple of years, all I have to do is just walk out there, let the band play. I'll sit down. Beckett will sing. Baron will walk around. Everybody gets paid.
1: Extra.
2: Everybody's happy.
1: See, now this is a strategy I'm willing to talk about.
2: Yeah, it's a good strategy, right?
1: That's a good strategy.
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17: A new severe thunderstorm warning has been issued for portions of Sheridan, Garden, Cherry, and Grant counties until 8:45 p.m. tonight. Both large hail and straight-line winds are possible with this storm. Hail the size of quarters and winds up to 70 miles an hour are likely as it moves east at around 30 miles an hour. From the Rural Radio Storm Center, I'm meteorologist Derek Height.
16: Severe weather coverage from Platte Valley Bank Storm Center on 94.1 The Brand. 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
20: From the Platte Valley Bank Weather Center, I'm meteorologist Paul Trombley. A severe thunderstorm watch remains in effect. Chance for storms tonight, otherwise overcast skies. Lows dip down to about 63. Easterly winds 8 to 15 miles per hour. Overcast skies again tomorrow. Slight chance of thunderstorms. Daytime highs approaching 79. Overcast skies tomorrow night. Chance of thunderstorms. Lows dip down to about 61. Right now, 70. 94.1
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1: It's Backstage Country. I'm Elena. We got Dylan Scott hanging out all week. We're talking about all the things, just catching up. It's so much fun. I always love seeing everything that's going on in your world. And, you know, we talked about touring earlier, kind of coming to an end in October. There is something coming up next month that you're going to be a part of that was just announced, the ACM Honors.
2: Yeah.
1: One of my favorite nights in Nashville, considering it's like, you know, we're really, it's very Nashville night, you know, honoring some really big names in the industry. Do you know who you're honoring this
2: year? Yeah, so actually the owner of my record label, Mike Kirk.
1: Oh, you are. Yeah. That makes sense. I should have put that together. Yeah.
2: So they called me on that, and I just thought it was really cool that they thought of me.
1: Yeah.
2: You know, because, hey, when I started or got signed 15 years ago as a 19-year-old boy, like, hey, I was nothing on that label yet. And like, we had big artists. And so to be where we're at today, 15 years later, and they call me to do that, means a lot.
1: Yeah.
2: You know? So it's a cool thing. I mean, I don't know the exact name of the award Mike's getting. It's like the Icon something award, but like, it's a very fitting award for Mike.
1: Yeah.
2: And so I don't know if he knows I'm performing or not, but it's still a cool deal to go out there and honor him.
1: Do you just perform, or do you do like a speech or anything too?
2: Nobody said anything about a speech.
1: Okay.
2: I hope there's no speech.
1: You just started cold sweating.
2: I can get on stage in front of a million people and sing, and in between songs talk a little bit, you know, maybe tell a story. But when you say the word speech, hey, I lock up.
1: When was the last time you had to do public speaking like that?
2: I don't know if I've ever had to do one.
1: Like, not even in school or anything?
2: No, we didn't have to do that in school. I wish we would have.
1: Yeah.
2: Because it would have prepared me a little bit.
1: Right.
2: I was a shy kid growing up.
1: Really?
2: Really shy. Yeah. I literally had to make myself, like, come out of that. And I still do at times.
1: Really?
2: I'm an introvert.
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16: A severe thunderstorm warning continues until 8:45 p.m. tonight for Garden, Cherry, Sheridan, and Grant counties. This storm has the potential for both large hail and strong straight-line winds. Ping pong ball size hail and winds up to 60 miles an hour are likely as it moves east at about 30 miles an hour. From the Rural Radio Storm Center, I'm meteorologist Derek Hite.
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1: From the Platte Valley Bank Weather Center, I'm meteorologist Paul Trombley. A severe thunderstorm watch remains in effect. Chance for storms tonight, otherwise overcast skies. Lows dip down to about 63. Easterly winds 8 to 15 miles per hour. Overcast skies again tomorrow. Slight chance of thunderstorms. Daytime highs approaching 79. Overcast skies tomorrow night. Chance of thunderstorms. Lows dip down to about 61. Right now, 70.
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0: Hey, it's Dylan Scott. 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
1: A new severe thunderstorm warning has been issued for areas of Hooker, Arthur, Grant, Garden, and Cherry counties until 9:30 p.m. tonight. This array of storms will bring with it the threat for both large hail and straight-line damaging winds. Quarter-size hail and winds up to 60 miles an hour are likely as it moves east at 30 miles an hour. From the Rural Radio Storm Center, I'm meteorologist Derek Hite.
0: Severe weather coverage from Platte Valley Bank Storm Center on 94.1 The Brand. 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
13: From the Platte Valley Bank Weather Center, I'm meteorologist Paul Trombley. A severe thunderstorm watch continues until 9 p.m. tonight. Lows dip down to about 63 tonight under overcast skies with a chance of severe storms. Winds out of the east, 5 to 10 miles per hour. Cloudy skies expected again tomorrow. Slight chance of thunderstorms. Daytime highs approaching 79. Overcast tomorrow night. Chance of thunderstorms. Lows around 61. Currently, it's 66 degrees.
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1: A severe thunderstorm warning continues until 9:30 p.m. tonight for Hooker, Arthur, Grant, Garden, and Cherry counties. This array of storms has the potential for both large hail and strong straight-line winds. Quarter-size hail and winds up to 60 miles an hour are likely as it pushes east at about 30 miles an hour. For your safety, stay inside and away from windows until the storm passes. Large hail and strong winds can easily shatter glass, causing injury. If you're caught outside, take shelter in a sturdy building or a hardtop car. Take shelter now. Once again, a severe thunderstorm warning continues until 9:30 p.m. tonight for Hooker, Arthur, Grant, Garden, and Cherry counties. Remember, this line of storms has the potential for hail the size of quarters and wind gusts to 60 miles an hour. From the Rural Radio Storm Center, I'm meteorologist Derek Hite.
0: Severe weather coverage from Platte Valley Bank Storm Center on 94.1 The Brand. 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
1: It's Backstage Country. I'm Elena. We got Dylan Scott here this week. And yeah, we were talking about the new single. And I also want to talk about this song you've been teasing, because it's really fun. It's a fun interpolation. Yep. But Girl from Louisiana.
2: Right.
1: What can you tell me about this right now? When are we getting it?
2: You're going to get it September the 4th.
1: Excited.
2: Yeah, I don't know if it's July right now. If it's June. I don't know where we're at right
1: we're now. Technically, we're will August. Be next week.
2: Yeah,
1: yes.
2: Yeah. But yeah, I don't really like the interpolation songs.
1: You don't?
2: I've always said that. Like, I'm not big on interpolation songs.
1: Ooh, so
2: just my personal opinion.
1: Yeah, okay.
2: And here I am. I just recorded one. I'm putting it out, right? But this one here, look, it's called Girl from Louisiana.
1: Mm-hmm.
2: I got a girl from Louisiana. I'm from Louisiana.
1: Tell them.
2: It's a fun song. I've had it in my back pocket for a while. And my wife was like, go record this song, please. Please. And my thing was like, yeah, but it's an interpolation song. Like, it's already a song, and then we're just making a song off of a song, and it's kind of specific to Louisiana because this girl from Louisiana, she's like, it's just fun. People like fun. I'm like, you know what? You're right.
1: Yeah. Blair is the reason a lot of times that
2: Yeah,
1: exactly.
2: She really is. But, you know, I listen.
1: Yeah.
2: I listen to my wife.
1: As you should.
2: As I should.
1: As you should, absolutely. And I think that I was a good one to listen to because it's already so fun, even just the little bits that you're giving us. And I know she's so funny in all of your videos, but since she was such a huge part of actually making this happen, is she even more into being in these videos? Because sometimes you're just kind of sneaking her in there.
2: Yeah, I still sneak her in there.
1: You still got it.
2: She don't want to be in any videos. My wife, hey, the less she is seen, the better in her mind, right? She's like, I just want to raise babies and go to Home Goods every day.
1: Right.
2: Yeah.
1: Honestly, the dream.
2: Yeah.
1: Mm-hmm.
2: But she's got to be in them. She knows that, though, deep down. She's like, all right, but.
1: And I truly believe that that's what makes it even funnier is the fact that, like, you just kind of sneak her in there. And she's got, like, the perfected eye roll down.
2: Yeah.
1: Every time
2: everything just look, like, natural.
1: Yeah.
2: Know? So, you know.
1: So you never tell her that it's coming.
2: Mm-hmm.
1: It's the way to go. Mm-hmm.
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19: From the Platte Valley Bank Weather Center, I'm meteorologist Paul Frombly. Cloudy skies expected tonight with a chance of severe storms. Lows level off around 63. East winds 5 to 10 miles per hour. Cloudy skies expected again tomorrow. Slight chance of thunderstorms. Daytime highs approaching 79. Chance of thunderstorms tomorrow night. Lows dip down to about 61. Overcast skies. Upper 80s Friday, low 80s by Saturday. Currently, it's 66 degrees.
0: 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I'm Elena, and you're listening to Backstage Country on 94.1 The Brand.

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14: From the Platte Valley Bank Weather Center, I'm meteorologist Paul Frombly. Cloudy skies expected tonight with a chance of severe storms. Lows level off around 63. East winds 5 to 10 miles per hour. Cloudy skies expected again tomorrow. Slight chance of thunderstorms. Daytime highs approaching 79. Chance of thunderstorms tomorrow night. Lows dip down to about 61. Overcast skies. Upper 80s Friday, low 80s by Saturday. Right now, it's 66 degrees. 94.1
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0: 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It's Backstage Country. Dylan Scott is your co-host this week. I'm Elena. And Dylan, I love that you do really share your family with your fans and the, not only the stories in your songs, but also on social media. We get to see your kids growing up and you have such a beautiful family. But how is she doing? How is Blair doing?
1: She's great.
0: Yeah.
1: Rocking and rolling.
0: Yeah.
1: Yeah, just momming hard.
0: She's momming hard.
1: She does all the things.
0: Yeah.
1: I'm just like, hey, what? Then she'll get stressed out. I'm like, you're doing it to yourself. She's like, I know, but I just want the kids to have a good time. Like, I get it.
0: All about making those memories. And so does she go ham during like the holidays?
1: Today's the first day of school for my kids.
0: Yes.
1: My kids woke up today with streamers hanging above the bar countertop.
0: Yeah.
1: With all the back to school stuff. And in my mind, I'm going, how did you think of this? Why did we even, it's the first day of school. What are we doing? But then my kids walk in and it's like, my little boy's 8. He's like, dang, mama, I love you for doing this. I'm like, that's why she does it, right? Yeah, I get it.
0: Just so for that, yeah.
1: She does all the things, yeah.
0: That's so sweet. How are you feeling about kids going back to school? Can you believe it's already that time?
1: It's crazy. So quick.
0: I know.
1: The boy went to 3rd grade. The little girl's in 1st.
0: Aww.
1: The little one's still at home right now.
0: But, oh, yeah, of course. He's still got a couple years until he's in there, right?
1: Years,
0: 1st grade. So she graduated kindergarten this past.
1: She did.
0: How was that? Did you get emotional?
1: I didn't get emotional.
0: Yeah.
1: No, I didn't. I missed Beckett's kindergarten graduation.
0: Oh, yeah.
1: Playing shows. And I told myself I'll never do that again. So I made it to Finley's. It's actually hilarious. It was awesome. They did a little play on stage. Uh-huh. And she's the type. She's in her own world at all times.
0: Mm-hmm.
1: So while everybody's on stage singing and doing their deal, she's literally standing there looking out and she starts getting cross-eyed. And then she starts looking down, looking at the person over here. I'm just like, yo, pay attention and do what the other kids are doing. But I do get it because I'm the same way a little bit.
0: So. You see daddy up there on that stage, don't you?
1: Yeah.
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0: All the biggest stars, all the best songs. It's Backstage Country, and I'm Elena. We're going to be right back after this on 94.1 The Brand.
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3: From the Platte Valley Bank Weather Center, I'm meteorologist Paul Trombley. Cloudy overnight with a chance of severe thunderstorms. Lows around 63, east winds 5 to 10 miles per hour. Slight chance for storms Thursday. High temperatures reach up to 79, overcast. Chance of thunderstorms Thursday night, lows around 61. Upper 80s Friday with a slight chance of thunderstorms. Turning cooler Saturday with highs in the low 80s. Storms continue. Right now, 66.
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15: From the Platte Valley Bank Weather Center, I'm meteorologist Paul Trombley. Cloudy skies overnight with a chance of thunderstorms. Lows around 63. Easterly winds 5 to 10 miles per hour. Cloudy skies expected again Thursday. Slight chance for storms. High of 79. Cloudy skies Thursday night. Chance for storms 61. Upper 80s Friday with a slight chance of thunderstorms. Cooler Saturday with highs in the low 80s. Storms continue. Right now, 67.
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12: From the Platte Valley Bank Weather Center, I'm meteorologist Megan Mulford. Chance of thunderstorms overnight, otherwise cloudy skies expected. Lows level off around 63. Easterly winds 5 to 10 miles an hour. Cloudy skies expected again Thursday. Slight chance of thunderstorms. Daytime highs approaching 79. Lows dip down to about 61 Thursday night. Chance of thunderstorms. 87 Friday with a slight chance for storms. 83 Saturday. Storms continue. Currently, it's 67 degrees.
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13: From the Platte Valley Bank Weather Center, I'm meteorologist Megan Mulford. Chance of thunderstorms overnight, otherwise cloudy skies expected. Lows level off around 63. Easterly winds 5 to 10 miles an hour. Cloudy skies expected again Thursday. Slight chance of thunderstorms. Daytime highs approaching 79. Lows dip down to about 61 Thursday night. Chance of thunderstorms 87 Friday with a slight chance for storms. 83 Saturday. Storms continue. Right now it's 66 degrees.

0: 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A big thank you to all of our sponsors for making this possible. Dust off your boots and get ready for a weekend of horsepower and mayhem. We'll see you there.
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6: From the Platte Valley Bank Weather Center, I'm meteorologist Megan Mulford. Chance of thunderstorms overnight, otherwise cloudy skies expected. Lows level off around 63. Easterly winds 5 to 10 miles an hour. Cloudy skies expected again Thursday. Slight chance of thunderstorms. Daytime highs approaching 79. Lows dip down to about 61 Thursday night. Chance of thunderstorms 87 Friday with a slight chance for storms. 83 Saturday. Storms continue. Right now it's 64 degrees.
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9: From the Platte Valley Bank Weather Center, I'm meteorologist Megan Mulford.
0: Chance of thunderstorms. Overnight, otherwise cloudy skies expected. Lows level off around 63. Easterly winds, 5 to 10 miles an hour. Cloudy skies expected again Thursday. Slight chance of thunderstorms. Daytime highs approaching 79. Lows dip down to about 61 Thursday night. Chance of thunderstorms. 87 Friday, with a slight chance for storms. 83 Saturday, storms continue. Right now, it's 64 degrees.

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5: From the Platte Valley Bank Weather Center, I'm meteorologist Megan Mulford. Slight chance of thunderstorms, overnight, otherwise cloudy. Lows around 63. Easterly winds, 5 to 10 miles an hour. Slight chance for storms again, Thursday, 79. Chance of thunderstorms, Thursday night. Lows dip down to about 61. Cloudy skies expected. Upper 80s, Friday, with a slight chance of thunderstorms. Cooler, Saturday, with highs in the low 80s. Storms continue. Right now, 65.
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9: From the Platte Valley Bank Weather Center, I'm meteorologist Megan Mulford. Slight chance of rain showers overnight, otherwise cloudy skies expected. Lows level off around 59. Northeasterly winds 5 to 10 miles an hour. Cloudy skies expected again Thursday. Slight chance of thunderstorms. High temperatures reach up to 78. Overcast skies Thursday night. Chance of thunderstorms. Lows dip down to about 58. Slight chance of thunderstorms Friday and Saturday. Right now, it's 65 degrees.

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8: From the Platte Valley Bank Weather Center, I'm meteorologist Megan Mulford. Slight chance of rain showers overnight, otherwise cloudy skies expected. Lows level off around 59. Northeasterly winds 5 to 10 miles an hour. Cloudy skies expected again Thursday. Slight chance of thunderstorms. High temperatures reach up to 78. Overcast skies Thursday night. Chance of thunderstorms. Lows dip down to about 58. Slight chance of thunderstorms Friday and Saturday. Currently 64.
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10: 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Trouble off turn number three. Joey Logano gets nailed. Here comes Bubba Wallace, Brad Keselowski, Connor Zillage.
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1: 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The 12th annual Old West Balloon Fest is back with national championships August 10th through the 15th. 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
10: From the Platte Valley Bank Weather Center, I'm meteorologist Megan Mulford. Slight chance of rain showers overnight, otherwise cloudy skies expected. Lows level off around 59. Northeasterly winds 5 to 10 miles an hour. Cloudy skies expected again Thursday. Slight chance of thunderstorms. High temperatures reach up to 78. Overcast skies Thursday night. Chance of thunderstorms. Lows dip down to about 58. Slight chance of thunderstorms Friday and Saturday. Currently, 64.

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6: From the Platte Valley Bank Weather Center, I'm meteorologist Megan Mulford. Cloudy today with a slight chance of thunderstorms. High of 78. Winds out of the east, 8 to 15 miles an hour. Chance of thunderstorms tonight. Lows level off around 58. Overcast skies. Slight chance of rain showers tomorrow. High temperatures reach up to 88. Sunshine mixed with clouds at times. 84 Saturday with a chance of thunderstorms. 81 Sunday. Storms continue. Currently 65.
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10: From the Platte Valley Bank Weather Center, I'm meteorologist Megan Mulford. Cloudy today with a slight chance of thunderstorms. High of 78. Winds out of the east, 8 to 15 miles an hour. Chance of thunderstorms tonight. Lows level off around 58. Overcast skies. Slight chance of rain showers tomorrow. High temperatures reach up to 88. Sunshine mixed with clouds at times. 84 Saturday with a chance of thunderstorms. 81 Sunday. Storms continue. Currently 65.

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4: From the Platte Valley Bank Weather Center, I'm meteorologist Megan Mulford. Cloudy today with a slight chance of thunderstorms. High of 78. Winds out of the east, 8 to 15 miles an hour. Chance of thunderstorms tonight. Lows level off around 58. Overcast skies. Slight chance of rain showers tomorrow. High temperatures reach up to 88. Sunshine mixed with clouds at times. 84 Saturday with a chance of thunderstorms. 81 Sunday. Storms continue. Right now, 64.
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10: From the Platte Valley Bank Weather Center, I'm meteorologist Megan Mulford. Cloudy skies today with a slight chance of thunderstorms. High temperatures reach up to 78. East winds 8 to 15 miles an hour. Cloudy skies expected again tonight. Chance of thunderstorms. Lows around 58. A blend of clouds and sun tomorrow. Slight chance of thunderstorms. High temperatures reach up to 88. 84 Saturday with a chance of thunderstorms. 81 Sunday. Storms continue. Currently 64.

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6: From the Platte Valley Bank Weather Center, I'm meteorologist Eric Height. Daytime highs approaching 78 today under overcast skies with a slight chance of thunderstorms. Winds out of the east, 8 to 15 miles an hour. Cloudy skies expected again tonight. Chance for storms. Lows level off around 58. Slight chance of thunderstorms tomorrow. High temperatures reach up to 88. Sunshine mixed with clouds at times. Right now, it's 65 degrees.
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5: You stepped out for your morning jog, except it's not your usual morning jog. 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You feel like you have no idea where you are. Audible. Stories that speak to you.
6: NASCAR has a new rule change that can really shake up some strategy. 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
6: NASCAR announced last week that if a caution comes out within 10 laps of a stage ending, that will now mark the end of the stage. Rather than trying to re-rack the cars for a one or two lap shootout, the green checkered flag will fly early. Now, this is all an effort to speed up the races. Here's what Carson Hocevar thinks about the new procedure.
8: Yeah, and hopefully just allows for mistakes on the box that makes better racing. I feel like mistakes from either the box or the race car tends to kind of always make the racing better. So
6: here's what Ryan Blaney thinks.
9: Thumbs up. I think it's good that they did that. I personally, sitting behind the

0: the thing, if a caution does come out, you know, 4 or 5 laps before the stage is over, and you know you're not going to restart it right around there for double the time, and that's no fun for anybody. That's no fun for anybody watching. That's not fun for us either, sitting around there cruising around for extra laps and taking time up. So I think that's a good deal that they did. I think that's progress on that side, and try to limit the time of caution, you know, time of yellow and things like that, and get back to on-track action sooner.
1: Finally, Tyler Reddick explains how this can change strategy.
2: If you go to your optimal number or run long in a stage and you're coming on tires and you have that caution with, you know, 10 laps to go, it'll make going optimal a lot worse. So my biggest concern, I guess, if I had one, in it is, does it hurt some of the strategy play that happens like the intermediate tracks? Was it due to the strategy that shapes who's at the front for stage 3?
1: We'll see how it plays out. 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
7: From the Platte Valley Bank Weather Center, I'm meteorologist Eric Height. Daytime highs approaching 78. Today, under overcast skies with a slight chance of thunderstorms. Winds out of the east, 8 to 15 miles an hour. Cloudy skies expected again tonight. Chance for storms. Lows level off around 58. Slight chance of thunderstorms tomorrow. High temperatures reach up to 88. Sunshine mixed with clouds at times. Right now, it's 65 degrees.

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1: Trane Harmon checking in. 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
4: Good morning. Nebraska is distributing its first round of funding through a new federal rural health transformation program, committing about $136 million so far to hospitals and health organizations statewide. The state received $218.5 million for the program's first year, with similar funding expected annually for 5 years. Nearly 200 grant agreements have already been awarded, including roughly $18 million for a partnership of 22 rural hospitals to expand remote patient monitoring technology. Other projects target emergency medical training, oral health, chronic disease management, and behavioral health services in rural communities. State officials say Nebraska must commit its remaining funds by October 30th, though recipients will have until September 2027 to actually spend the money. The Nebraska Panhandle is getting another chance to show off its scenery and hospitality as the 39th Tour de Nebraska returns in 2027. Tour Executive Director Charlie Schilling says the multi-day cycling event will include stops in Bridgeport, Potter, Scottsbluff, and Alliance, with riders expected to cover about 60 miles each day.
5: This part of the Nebraska area just seems extremely inviting, and I think we've got an opportunity to see some real landmarks in this area and to have a wonderful time.
4: The tour is already accepting registrations, and Schilling says signing up early can save riders money. I'm Dave Strang.
0: Now, sports on 94.1 The Brand from the Allstate Engelhoff Agency Sports Desk.
6: Time to check sports here on the Rural Radio Network. I'm Chris Cottrell. Our own Trayton Harmon made a stop over at Baird Fall Camp yesterday for the volleyball team for the Tigers. Head coach Shaley Womble says team chemistry will be important as they look to improve off a 10-16 season from 1 year ago.
7: Yeah, the girls are, they're being extremely positive and encouraging towards each other. They've made a real point to be encouraging towards each other this season. And they're putting a really high value on being great teammates towards each other. And, you know, they're going all in. They're trying a bunch of new stuff, and they're just really clicking. They're loving each other.
6: The Baird volleyball team set to open their season with a match at rival Bridgeport on the 27th. Ran the team preview for the WNCC volleyball team yesterday on KDB.TV News. The Cougars set to hold an alumni match at home next Wednesday night. Then it's go time with the season starting next weekend. Head coach Fatima Balza says it's a cram session as they get ready for those first matches.
8: Oh, we have a lot of work to do, but I think we have like a lot of good pieces within the team that's going to help us like succeed.
6: Cougar volleyball with their annual trip to Council Bluffs, Iowa to open the season. That'll be Friday the 21st and Saturday the 22nd. Had the Rockies on air yesterday afternoon as they wrapped up a series, winning a road series at Arizona. They take the rubber game yesterday 6-4. That's the latest here at the Sports Desk. I'm Chris Cottrell.
9: Today, weather forecast for Scotts Bluff, western Nebraska, southeastern Wyoming. Calls for generally overcast skies here this morning. Mild temperatures. Flood watch in effect for this afternoon and this evening, 3 p.m. to 10 p.m. We'll be looking at additional areas of rain showers, some garden variety thunderstorms primarily. Locally heavy rainfall of 1 to 2 plus inches of threat. Near 80 for a high today, near 60 tonight, mid to upper 80s on Friday. I'm Day Weather Meteorologist Mark Huer.
1: Thank you, Mark Huer. For today at Old West Balloon Fest, the launches this morning have been canceled, but the Night Glow at WNCC this evening starting at 5:30 is still on, so get out and help celebrate that 12th annual event that also helps celebrate Western Nebraska Community College's 100th anniversary. Again, launches this morning for Old West Balloon Fest have been canceled. The Night Glow at WNCC for tonight, still on. Here's Post Malone and Luke Combs with Guy for That.

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1: Good morning, everybody. Welcome to this Thursday edition of A Brand New Morning, the final solo show of the week as we welcome Bill back tomorrow. We got to get there first, which means we have to get through today, starting with the 6 o'clock hour. Talk of the holidays you get to celebrate on this Thursday. Then we're going to give away that $10 gift card to Papa Murphy's at the end of the hour. Be listening for your chance to be a winner coming halfway through the hour. Then we're talking about Miranda Lambert and Tractor Supply and what they did for animal shelters all across the country. Next hour, it's birthdays and anniversaries. Get them in 308-633-9400. The number to call, text, or leave a voice message at if you have a birthday or anniversary for this Thursday, August the 13th. Here's Ella Langley and Morgan Wallen.

0: Jake Owen, Made For You, Wyobraska's New Country, 94.1 The Brand. 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It's Freedom to Roam, sponsored by the Scottsbluff County Fair. 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Fill out a few simple questions, then enter today's keyword, which is diesel. Remember, the keyword changes every weekday, so keep it locked right here for more chances to qualify. Freedom to Roam is also brought to you in part by the good people at the Scottsbluff County Fair, Legacy of the Plains, Gary's Restoration, and Connecting Point. Diesel, your word of the day in Freedom to Roam. Well, today is Left-Handers Day, established back in 1976 by Dean R. Campbell, who is the founder of the Left-Handers International Organization. It celebrates left-handedness and raises awareness of the daily challenges that a right-handed world imposes on the 10% of people who favor their left hand. National Filet Mignon Day celebrates the cut of beef from the tenderloin, the most tender and least exercised muscle in the animal, whose name comes from the French word for dainty filet. And National Prosecco Day today celebrates the Italian sparkling wine produced from Glera grapes in the Veneto and Friuli regions of northeastern Italy. A DOC and DOCG protected denomination that requires production within a strictly defined geographic zone. So find your favorite left-hander, take him out for dinner, get him a filet mignon, and maybe serve him up some Prosecco as well on this Thursday.
1: Wake up. It's a great day to be alive.
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Jordan Davis turned this truck around. It's my Obraska's New Country 94.1 The Brand. If you want to be the winner of a $10 gift card courtesy of Papa Murphy's, call me right now, 308-633-9400, for your chance to be a winner. 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I woke up.

Riley Green, Think As You Drunk, Why Obraska's New Country 94 won the brand. Flights this morning for Old West Balloon Fest have been canceled, but the Night Glow at WNCC tonight starting at 5:30 is still on, so make plans to attend that 12th annual Night Glow to help Western Nebraska Community College celebrate their 100th anniversary. Hey, Alliance, Aloe Fiber, and United Way are teaming up for a free community barbecue this Friday from 11 to 1 at the Aloe Store at 203 West 3rd Street. 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Well, Miranda Lambert's Mutt Nation Foundation teamed up with Tractor Supply and donated $255,000 to animal shelters all over the country. The program is called Mutts Across America. One shelter in every state was chosen, plus one wildcard pick in recognition of her album of the same name. They each received a $5,000 grant and didn't find out about it until it was announced. Miranda says, quote, Mutts Across America is one of my favorite Mutt Nation programs because it lets us show our appreciation to the people at the shelters who are doing the hard work every day. And to make it even more special, the grants are always a surprise. There's no way to apply or be nominated. Mutt Nation has been partnering with Tractor Supply since 2021. In other Miranda news, she surprised fans at the Sturgis Motorcycle Rally just up the road.

0: in South Dakota by bringing out Gretchen Wilson and Lainey Wilson for a few songs and enjoyed the time. Once again, Miranda Lambert and Tractor Supply donated $255,000 to animal shelters across the country.
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7: Good morning, Scottsbluff, and a very good Thursday morning there, one across western Nebraska and southeastern Wyoming. We saw some pretty good rain and a little bit of severe weather around various sections here in western Nebraska, southeastern Wyoming on Wednesday afternoon and evening. We're going to be looking at additional shower and some thunderstorm activity here for today, with potential rain and some thunderstorms on a scattered basis as well with us for Friday and also the upcoming weekend. We do have a flood watch out for all of the central and southern Nebraska panhandle and then Laramie County and far southeastern Wyoming due to the potential of additional heavy rain and possibly some flooding and flash flooding across mainly low-lying locations. Temperatures also going to be very mild for today, slightly warmer tomorrow, then continued cooler than average for the upcoming weekend. And overall, we're going to be looking at very pleasant temperatures for the next few to several days, with readings as a whole a little below average. I'll have more in just a moment.
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0: Forecast for Scotts Bluff, western Nebraska, southeastern Wyoming. Calls for generally overcast skies here this morning. Mild temperatures, flood watch in effect for this afternoon, this evening, 3 p.m. to 10 p.m. We'll be looking at additional areas of rain showers, some garden variety thunderstorms primarily. Locally heavy rainfall of 1 to 2 plus inches of threat. Near 80 for a high today, near 60 tonight, mid to upper 80s on Friday. I'm Day Weather Meteorologist Mark Huer.
1: Thank you, Mark Huer. In the backyard, we're climbing to 73 for that high for today. In the backyard now, sitting in the 60s. Keep it tuned to KNEB.TV as some PM thunderstorms roll through the region.

0: Boston, Stella Lefty, Wyobraska's New Country, 94.1 The Brand. If you have a birthday or anniversary, get it in right now by calling, texting, or leaving a voice message at 308-633-9400. Get those birthdays and anniversaries in right now. It's getting close to time to read them off. Here's Cole Swindell.
1: Baby, it just took one look at you for me to change my

0: But the Night Glow at WNCC is still on, so stop out at WNCC this evening at 5:30 for the 12th annual kickoff event, celebrating Western Nebraska Community College's 100th anniversary as well. Again, flights for Old West Balloon Fest have been canceled this morning. Night Glow this evening, still on. I'm going to pretend like I'm not a little hurt that it's 3 days in a row that no one has called to be a winner of a $10 gift card to Papa Murphy's. So I'm going to cope by giving it away anyway for a third consecutive day. So if you want to win yourself that $10 gift card to Papa Murphy's, text the correct answer to the trivia question I'm about to ask to 308-633-9400. The question for today, if you want to win that $10 gift card to Papa Murphy's, is what is the plural form of the word moose? Again, what is the plural form of the word moose? Text the correct answer to 308-633-9400, and in the next 5 minutes, I'll randomly pick a winner. Again, what is the plural form of the word moose?
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3: Hi, this is Dr. Kim Walker with this week's Veterinary Viewpoint. 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Pets must adjust to the new schedule and extra time home alone. Here are some safety tips for your fur baby as the kids get back into school. 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Be mindful of the foods and snacks that you're packing your child's lunchbox. 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
4: Good morning. Crawford residents can get free lead screening and education later this month. The Panhandle Public Health District will be at the Crawford Community Center on Friday, August 21st from 4 to 6 p.m., offering a simple finger stick blood test with results available in minutes. Officials say lead exposure can happen through sources like old paint, contaminated soil, or water, and young children are especially vulnerable since their developing brains are more sensitive to its effects. Health officials say many people are exposed without realizing it, since symptoms aren't always obvious, and that's why testing matters. The event is free and open to the community, no appointment needed. For more information, contact Kendra LaRoon with Panhandle Public Health District at 308-633-2866. 22 Nebraska hospitals are teaming up on a new remote patient monitoring project backed by roughly $18 million in federal funding. It's part of a larger effort. Nebraska has committed about $136 million so far through the new Rural Health Transformation Program, with nearly 200 grant agreements awarded statewide. The state received $218.5 million for the program's first year, with similar funding expected annually for 5 years. Other projects target emergency medical training, oral health, and behavioral health services in rural communities. Nebraska must commit its remaining funds by October 30th, though recipients have until September of 2027 to spend it. I'm Dave Strang.
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5: Time to check sports here on the Rural Radio Network. I'm Chris Cottrell. Our own Trayton Harmon made a stop over at Baird Fall Camp yesterday for the volleyball team for the Tigers. Head coach Shaylee Wombold says team chemistry will be important as they look to improve off a 10-16 season from 1 year ago.
6: Yeah, the girls are being extremely positive and encouraging towards each other. They've made a real point to be encouraging towards each other this season. And they're putting a really high value on being great teammates towards each other. And, you know, they're going all in. They're trying a bunch of new stuff, and they're just really clicking. They're loving each other.
5: The Baird volleyball team set to open their season with a match at rival Bridgeport on the 27th. Ran the team preview for the WNCC volleyball team yesterday on KDB.TV News. The Cougars set to hold an alumni match at home next Wednesday night. Then it's go time with the season starting next weekend. Head coach Fatima Balza says it's a cram session as they get ready for those first matches.
7: Oh, we have a lot of work to do, but I think we have like a lot of good pieces within the team that's going to help us like succeed.
5: Cougar volleyball with their annual trip to Council Bluffs, Iowa to open the season. That'll be Friday the 21st and Saturday the 22nd. Had the Rockies on air yesterday afternoon as they wrapped up a series, winning a road series at Arizona. They take the rubber game yesterday 6-4. That's the latest here at the Sports Desk. I'm Chris Cottrell.
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10: Good morning. How you doing today?
9: I'm doing fantastic because we got a bit of a cool down and some moisture last night. Let's talk about the moisture that we saw across the region, especially in the northern panhandle. Alliance getting nearly an inch and a half of precip last night.
10: Yeah, some much needed and finally some good rainfall in various areas here across western Nebraska, southeastern Wyoming. And we're going to be looking at not only a continuation of some additional shower and thunderstorm activity, possibly some heavy rain here today, but temperature is going to remain very mild, very pleasant for the end of this week and the upcoming weekend. Good break from our recent and all too frequent heat waves this summer, and we'll be seeing temperature readings near to slightly below average the next few days and a good flow of monsoon moisture. Weak frontal system in the area and small disturbances keep shower and thunderstorm activity likely. Also going to keep the chance of some additional heavy rain. We do have a flood watch here this afternoon, this evening, for all of central and southern panhandle and Laramie County in far southeastern Wyoming.
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9: That's meteorologist Mark Heuer joining us in the Platte Valley Bank Weather Center. Again for today, PM thunderstorms and a high of 73. Here's Morgan Wallen with I'm the Problem on a brand new morning.

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1: Good morning, everybody. Welcome to hour number two of this Thursday show. We're leading off by playing the Pepsi Pop Quiz. Your chance to win yourself a pack of Bubbly Bubbler or Alani this morning, courtesy of Pepsi Cola of Western Nebraska. Then we're going to talk about what's something from the past that you wish still existed today and why mosquitoes look like some people more than they like others. Also coming up, it's birthdays and anniversaries, so call, text, or leave a voice message at 308-633-9400 to get those birthdays and anniversaries read coming up here in 3.5 minutes. And I need them in by the time Luke Combs is done singing Better Together.
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1: 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KNEBFM.com has more on the weather. Time now for the Pepsi Pop Quiz, your chance to win yourself a pack of Pepsi product courtesy of Pepsi Cola of Western Nebraska. All you have to do is text the correct answer to 308-633-9400. That will enter your name into a drawing, and if we pull your name out of that drawing, you're going to come in and pick out a pack of Bubbler, Bubbly, or Alani courtesy of Pepsi Cola of Western Nebraska. Well, this country music star is just like us. He shops on Facebook Marketplace. He recently bought a Gibson J45 acoustic guitar from someone and even met up with the seller in person, though of course there is no word on how much he paid. The seller posted a photo with him and said, quote, "When I saw that he was the one buying it, well, it made selling it feel a little better. So I hope to see him throwing them pick marks on her soon. Thanks, Duckman." Well, that kind of gives it away a little bit, but if you don't know, what country music star met up with a stranger to buy a guitar from Facebook Marketplace? Things might just be a little different around here for him afterwards. Maybe even has a duet with Ella Langley called You Look Like You Love Me, and maybe a couple more. Anyway, who's the country music star that met up with a stranger to buy a guitar from Facebook Marketplace? Text the correct answer to 308-633-9400 for your chance to be a winner this morning.
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4: 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One of the newer hires made on Matt Rule's coaching staff this offseason was in the secondary as Tyler Yelk joined Rule's staff from the Philadelphia Eagles.
6: And when he reached out, I'm like, holy cow. Like, it's Nebraska. It's the Big Ten. It's Coach Rule from we didn't work with him at Temple, but, you know, one degree of separation, knew a ton of people in his circle. And so, I mean, I felt like I had a really transparent lens into what this place was, our alignment, my alignment with him without even knowing with him. So it was a no-brainer.
4: And now moving forward, Yelk has probably one of the more competitive position battle rooms going on right now at safety.
6: Really appreciate the way they've responded. You know, after practice 5 or 6, wherever we're at, this become a blur. But this early in camp, I really like where we're at. Still room to grow. You know, we're not where we need to be, but like where we're at.
4: The Huskers are off today. They're back on Friday and Saturday, including a scrimmage expected on Saturday. Reporting here with the Nebraska football team in Lincoln, I'm Sean Callahan of HuskerOnline.com.
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1: Time now for today's answer to the Pepsi Pop quiz. I wanted to know what country music star recently met up with someone on Facebook Marketplace to buy a guitar from them. And the correct answer, thanks to our abundance of hints, of course, was Riley Green. So if you texted Riley Green to us, check your texts. You may be a winner this morning in the Pepsi Pop quiz. I'll let you know who our winner is after Bailey Zimmerman sings Chevy Silverado.

Bailey Zimmerman Chevy Silverado, Wyobraska's new country, 94.1, the brand. The first day of school going very well for Cody Plett over at Bluffs Middle School, because they are your winner today of the Pepsi Pop Quiz after correctly answering Riley Green to today's question. Again, congratulations, Cody, your winner this morning on the Pepsi Pop Quiz. Tune in tomorrow, 7:15, for your next chance to win. Here's Low Cash with One Big Country Song.

0: Lauren Elena, All My Exes with Chase Matthew on Wyobraska's New Country 94.1 The Brand. Temperature dip today, going to hit 73 for that high. More PM thunderstorms on the way as well. 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Well, question of the day today, I wanted to know, what is something from the past that you wish still existed? Brenda leads the way, saying prices and sidewalk sales. We would go there, get lunch, and go to the zoo. I love remembering those days. Another thing I miss is seeing kids outside playing games. Games like Kick the Can, Red Rover, Hide and Seek, with all the neighbor kids. Jack says drive-in theaters, home phones, and manners. Mark Ryan says beta video recorders. I have all these beta tapes and nothing to watch them on. Dean says a quality morning newspaper. Angie says the teacher's corner and the splash arena. Cassie says prices on everything. Kel says family members, common sense, lower prices, better neighbors, and my waistline. Sharon says the gas and grocery prices, 25 cents a gallon back in the 1950s. Troy says drive-in theaters, we had so much fun. Let's see what else we got on here. Jenny says kindness. Gladys says love for others and kindness. Let's see what else. Doug says, summer seemed to last forever when I was a kid. Not now. Life today is so busy. I'm sure all the kids going back to school today feel the exact same way. Johnny Carson says, Paul, the original Van Halen from Big Eddie Dynamite Mendez. Manners from James. Let's see what else we got on here. How about Carol saying, people attending church on Sunday morning, common courtesy, common sense, just to name a few. Thank you, everybody, for participating in our question of the day. You don't have time to get through all the answers this morning, but if you want to participate in tomorrow's question of the day, swing by our Facebook page at KNEB for that question of the day coming your way at noon.
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0: Today, weather forecast for Scotts Bluff, western Nebraska, southeastern Wyoming calls for generally overcast skies here this morning. Mild temperatures, flood watch in effect for this afternoon, this evening, 3 p.m. to 10 p.m. We'll be looking at additional areas of rain showers, some garden variety thunderstorms primarily, locally heavy rainfall of 1 to 2 plus inches of threat, near 80 for a high today, near 60 tonight, mid to upper 80s on Friday. I'm Day Weather Meteorologist Mark Huer.
1: Thank you, Mark Huer. 73 going to be that high for today as we cool down just a bit with some PM thunderstorms coming your way as well. 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

Kenny Chesney, Carry On, Why Obraska's New Country 94 won the brand. Big news came out of Lincoln last night. Bill woke me up with this information. 94.1 The Brand was named the Radio Station of the Year by the Nebraska Broadcasters Association. And I want to say that from all of us here at KNEB, thank you all for taking the time out of your morning each and every day to listen to us. Not even in the morning, but any time of day, taking your time to listen to us right here at 94.1 The Brand. Everything we do is not possible without our fantastic listeners and the great communities that we help serve. Once again, we here at 94.1 The Brand, named Radio Station of the Year by the Nebraska Broadcasters Association, and we are honored and humbled by this honor.

0: Hello, Langley. Be her. Why Obraska's new country 94.1 The Brand. Looking for something fun for the whole family this Saturday? We'll head to the annual Water Expo at the North Platte NRD next to the airport just outside of Scotts Bluff. There will be a bounce house, water slide, giveaways, cotton candy, and more, and it's free. Running from 9 to 2, and we'll be there 9 to 11. It's the North Platte NRD Annual Water Expo coming up this Saturday. Well, if you've ever wondered why mosquitoes ignore some people entirely and completely swarm others, researchers may have found part of the answer. A study was done on 119 adults with three mosquito species and discovered that different mosquitoes liked people very differently. So if one person was attractive to one species, that didn't mean other mosquitoes were lining up for a bite. The study found that it's our skin's bacteria and the chemicals we naturally release that make mosquitoes like us the most, and the specific bacteria and chemicals vary depending on each mosquito species. Researchers are hopeful that this could help develop more targeted mosquito repellents in the future instead of relying on a one-size-fits-all approach.
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2: Hi, this is Dr. Kim Walker with this week's Veterinary Viewpoint. As a new school year approaches, families have a lot to prepare before the first bell rings. Life gets busy quickly once the kids are back in school, and in all the hustle and bustle, we need to keep in mind that all the changes affect our pets, too. Pets must adjust to the new schedule and extra time home alone. Here are some safety tips for your fur baby as the kids get back into school. 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Be mindful of the foods and snacks that you pack in your child's lunchbox. 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
7: You stepped out for your morning jog. 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You started listening to an epic sci-fi book on Audible. 30 chapters later, you've accidentally run a half marathon. 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You can't stop. You have to find out what happens next. 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The universe seems bigger. You feel different. You feel like you have no idea where you are. Audible. Stories that speak to you.

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4: Good morning. Nebraska is distributing its first round of funding through a new federal rural health transformation program, committing about $136 million so far to hospitals and health organizations statewide. The state received $218.5 million for the program's first year, with similar funding expected annually for 5 years. Nearly 200 grant agreements have already been awarded, including roughly $18 million for a partnership of 22 rural hospitals to expand remote patient monitoring technology. Other projects target emergency medical training, oral health, chronic disease management, and behavioral health services in rural communities. State officials say Nebraska must commit its remaining funds by October 30th, though recipients will have until September 2027 to actually spend the money. The Nebraska Panhandle is getting another chance to show off its scenery and hospitality as the 39th Tour de Nebraska returns in 2027. Tour Executive Director Charlie Schilling says the multi-day cycling event will include stops in Bridgeport, Potter, Scottsbluff, and Alliance, with riders expected to cover about 60 miles each day.
5: This part of the Nebraska area just seems extremely inviting, and I think we've got an opportunity to see some real landmarks in this area and to have a wonderful time.
4: The tour is already accepting registrations, and Schilling says signing up early can save riders money. I'm Dave Strang.
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6: Time to check sports again here on the Rural Radio Network. This morning, I'm Chris Cottrell. Trayton Harmon made a stop at Baird Fall Camps yesterday for the volleyball team for the Tigers. Head coach Haley Wombold saying team chemistry will be important as they look to improve off a 10-16 season from last year.
7: Yeah, the girls are being extremely positive and encouraging towards each other. They've made a real point to be encouraging towards each other this season. And they're putting a really high value on being great teammates towards each other. And, you know, they're going all in. They're trying a bunch of new stuff, and they're just really clicking. They're loving each other.
6: The Baird volleyball team will open their season with a match at rival Bridgeport on the 27th. We'll hear from Baird football and head coach Colton Naylor later on today. Yesterday on KNEB.TV News ran the WNCC volleyball team preview. The Cougars holding an alumni match at home next Wednesday night, then go time with the season starting on the road next weekend. Head coach Fatima Balza says Cougar volleyball with a cram session right now as they get sent for those first matches next weekend.
8: Oh, we have a lot of work to do, but I think we have like a lot of good pieces within the team that's going to help us like succeed.
6: Cougar volleyball will have their annual trip to Council Bluffs, Iowa to open the regular season on Friday the 21st and Saturday the 22nd. That is the latest here at the Sports Desk. For this hour's update, I'm Chris Cottrell.
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10: Day one of the forecast for Scottsbluff, western Nebraska, southeastern Wyoming. Calls for generally overcast skies here this morning. Mild temperatures, flood watch in effect for this afternoon, this evening, 3 p.m. and 10 p.m. We'll be looking at additional areas of rain showers, some garden variety thunderstorms primarily. Locally heavy rainfall of 1 to 2 plus inches of threat. Near 80 for a high today, near 60 tonight, mid to upper 80s on Friday. I'm Day Weather, meteorologist Mark Huer.
11: Thank you, Mark Huer. 73 your high for today. Some PM thunderstorms rolling through the region as well. Keep it tuned to KNEBFM.com for all of your weather information. In the backyard now, we're still sitting in the 60s. Here's Lainey Wilson.

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1: Good morning, everybody. The final day of the week you have to deal with just Trayton on the morning show. Bill's back tomorrow, but we got to get through the rest of the show before we can worry about that. So we're going to give away some cash, hopefully, with Reganis Auto Center Monogram money up for grabs today, $376.40 if we spend your initials this morning. Then we're going to talk about how 45% of travelers admit that they avoid going places if they can't do this. Celebrity news headlines after that. Talk about how Americans are sad because they haven't made the most of their summer. And then we'll end the hour with news from Nashville coming your way. Here's Morgan Wallen with Don't We, Reganis Auto Center Monogram money on the way.

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2: 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We'll spin three initials, and if those initials are yours in the order we call them, you win. 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
1: Let's do just that. $376.40 up for grabs on this August the 13th. Your first initial today is an F, like Frank or Francis, Francine, Francesca. F, your first initial this morning. Following up that F is an X, like Xavier or Xavier. I don't really know. Xenia. And your final initial is a V, like Valerie or Victor or Venezuela, Velasquez. F, X, V are your initials this morning. Are they yours as of now and as of this time? It must be your real name. No nicknames, former names, or maiden names are allowed. Once again, our initials this morning are F, X, V. 308-633-9400 is the number to call in the next 2 minutes. If FXV are your initials, and those 2 minutes to call in and win start right now.
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1: 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No winner this morning. Our initials were FXV. That means we had $9.41 to the jackpot. Come back tomorrow as we spin for $385.81.
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Taylor Swift, I Knew It, I Knew You on Wyobraska's New Country 94.1 The Brand. Have you ever suggested to your friends that you meet at Taco Bell rather than Chipotle because you didn't want to pronounce Chipotle wrong? I haven't, but according to a new survey, 45% of travelers admit they'll avoid going to a destination that they can't confidently pronounce. That's mostly foreign places like Reykjavik, Iceland, Chamonix, France, Ljubljana, Slovenia, Cinci Terre, Italy, and Fuerteventura, Spain. Yes, the pronunciations were pulled up in front of me, and I still butchered it. 27% of people say not knowing the pronunciation has limited the number of places they consider visiting. 26% won't even Google a destination they're not sure how to spell. And 23% worry about sounding rude when pronouncing a place incorrectly. And 21% fear the embarrassment of being corrected. On the plus side, we are willing to learn, as 58% of people want to improve the pronunciation of local names before visiting a new destination. Here's Dierks Bentley with Gone.

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0: Luke Bryan with Country Song came on. Wyobraska's new country 94 won the brand. The 2026 Old West Balloon Fest is here, and it's shaping up to be an incredible week. Tonight, join the competitors at the Night Glow at WNCC, a truly dazzling sight as those hot air balloons light up the night sky. Friday morning, get ready for the mass ascension just after sunrise. Later that day, check out the craft fair, followed by a community celebration in downtown Gearing at 6 p.m. Saturday brings another mass ascension, plus one of the most entertaining events of the weekend, the 6th Annual Wiener Dog Championship. And the whole weekend wraps up with a Night Glow at Mitchell Airfield featuring music, food, and a beer garden. There's something for everyone at the 2026 Old West Balloon Fest, so don't miss it. More information can be found at theoldwestballoonfest.com. Celebrity news headlines time. Gen Z is being credited with helping revive the movie theater. Of course, they can't tell you what movie they just saw because they were on their phone the entire time. Billie Eilish will make her acting debut in an upcoming film. The movie is titled The Really Hoarse Whisperer. Taylor Swift will be inducted into the Nashville Songwriters Hall of Fame. Billy Ray Cyrus would be joining her if it wasn't for, well, everything. Buffalo Bills fans aren't happy with the new stadium, specifically the part where the Super Bowl banners would go. Bills fans are complaining of obstructed views at that team's new $2 billion stadium. But it turns out the people in those seats are actually the lucky ones because they won't have to watch the Bills choke in the playoffs. And the LA Lakers have been sold for a record $12.5 billion. That's $1 billion for each win they're going to get without LeBron James.
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2: Hi, this is Dr. Kim Walker with this week's Veterinary Viewpoint. 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Life gets busy quickly once the kids are back in school. And in all the hustle and bustle, we need to keep in mind that all the changes affect our pets, too. Pets must adjust to the new schedule and extra time home alone. Here are some safety tips for your fur baby as the kids get back into school. 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Be mindful of the foods and snacks that you're packing your child's lunchbox. 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

Wild as Her from Corey Kent, why Nebraska's New Country 94 won the brand. Officially, there are about 6 more weeks of summer, but back-to-school season is here. According to a report, 23% of Americans are sad because they do not feel like they made the most of their summer, and 9% say summer has gotten away from them entirely, possibly because they weren't able to get away. 61% of Americans haven't taken a summer vacation this year, and 59% say they haven't had enough vacation time this summer. There is still time, though. 21% of people are hoping to fit in one more trip before summer ends, even if it's last minute. And 43% of people say they have booked a vacation within 2 weeks of leaving, so it's not that crazy. The most popular last-minute trip is going to the beach, national park second, followed by an urban getaway to a major city, and even a tropical destination. The biggest hurdle is just getting things in motion. Here's Thomas Rhett and Jordan Davis.

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0: Luke Combs, that's Be By You, why Obraska's new country, 94.1 The Brand, 73 with some PM thunderstorms is what we're looking at for the weather today. We're in the 60s, still in the backyard. Let's talk some news from Nashville.
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0: Well, Garth Brooks will bring his Blame It All on My Roots tour to the nation's capital as its fourth stop. The superstar is set to play Capital One Arena in Washington, D.C. on Friday, September the 18th and Saturday, September 19th. All seats will be priced $155 this time, with tickets going on sale Friday, August 21st. The Trek kicks off Thursday, August 20th in Indianapolis with a news release clocking demand for tickets. They're at 380,000 fans, with subsequent stops in Denver and Chicago each hitting the half-million mark as well.
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1: Day weather forecast for Scotts Bluff, western Nebraska, southeastern Wyoming. Calls for generally overcast skies here this morning. Mild temperatures, flood watch in effect for this afternoon, this evening, 3 p.m. to 10 p.m. We'll be looking at additional areas of rain showers, some garden variety thunderstorms primarily. Locally heavy rainfall of 1 to 2 plus inches of threat. Near 80 for a high today, near 60 tonight, mid to upper 80s on Friday. I'm Day Weather Meteorologist Mark Huer.
2: Thank you, Mark. We're in the 60s in the backyard now, 73 with PM thunderstorms. Your high for today. 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
1: Happy 9 o'clock hour, everybody. Hope you're having a fantastic day. I'm having a good day because it's the last day I got to do this show alone. Bill's back tomorrow. Let's get through this 9 o'clock hour so we can worry about that. We're going to talk about stupid criminals to lead the way. Then we're going to talk about a Chick-fil-A employee who went above and beyond the Call of Duty recently. Extra news headlines after that, good news, and then random facts to send you on your way this Thursday morning. Here's Post Malone and Blake Shelton. Pour me a drink. Stupid criminals on the way.

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1: In a criminal justice system, the people are represented by two separate yet equally important groups, the police who investigate crime and the district attorneys who prosecute the offenders. Some criminals are just plain stupid. These are their stories.
0: Well, some people just can't have anything nice. A woman in Florida named Roxanne Rizzuto was out having drinks last Friday, supposedly celebrating her brand new Rolls Royce. Unfortunately, she decided to get behind the wheel. She started speeding and nearly crashed into a police officer who was parked on the side of the road. She also straddled two lanes and started driving in a bike lane. The officer chased after her and pulled her over. He asked Roxanne about nearly hitting him, and she said it was a new vehicle and, quote, the brakes are loose. She was swaying and smelled of alcohol. She also admitted to drinking a couple of glasses of wine and failed a field sobriety test. She was arrested for DUI, so it will be a while before Roxanne can take the Rolls Royce out for another spin.
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10: Today, one of the forecasts for Scotts Bluff, western Nebraska, southeastern Wyoming, calls for generally overcast skies here this morning. Mild temperatures, flood watch in effect for this afternoon, this evening, 3 p.m. to 10 p.m. We'll be looking at additional areas of rain showers, some garden variety thunderstorms primarily, locally heavy rainfall of 1 to 2 plus inches of threat, near 80 for a high today, near 60 tonight, mid to upper 80s on Friday. I'm Day Weather, meteorologist, Park Pure.
0: Thank you, Mark. 73 p.m. thunderstorms is what we're looking at for the weather today. In the backyard, we're still in the 60s. KNEB.TV has all of your 24/7 weather information. 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

0: Hardy, Eric Church, Tim McGraw, MacArthur, Wyobraska's New Country, 94.1 The Brand. Here's a nice break from everyone complaining about tipping. There's a video making the rounds online showing a Chick-fil-A worker chasing down a customer who was driving away to take them a drink they'd apparently forgotten at the window. She was running down the street after the vehicle with what looked like a hot coffee. Another couple in a separate car caught it all on video, and they could not believe it.
1: Oh my God, Chick-fil-A had the best.
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0: This happened in Georgia last month, and it's just now going viral. Quote, people remember that. People don't always remember what you do, but they always remember how you make them feel. Dan and Shay now. I should probably go to bed.

0: 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Thanks to the Scotts Bluff County Fair and Essential Fuels, someone will win a $250 Sinclair gas card each Friday. 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That's it. 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
0: All right, time for extra news headlines. Let's get going. 2/3 of Americans find groceries unaffordable. Challenge accepted, responded Whole Foods. A giant hairball rolled through New York City this week. Evidently, Madison Square Garden workers vacuumed it up after Taylor's wedding. New Orleans will use AI to answer 911 calls. The AI will sort real emergencies from those people just calling to report the Saints' offense is missing. And more economists are suggesting the U.S. is headed for a financial crisis. It's a good thing I still have a closet full of Beanie Babies. The market's going to turn around on those and save me. I just know it.
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0: To hear more, visit dan.democrat. 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

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Let's get you some good news this morning. Researchers found a treatment for muscular dystrophy that's showing promising results. They found young children saw noticeable improvements in their motor skills after taking the medicine called vamorolone. The medication was developed to provide the benefits of steroids with fewer side effects, and they think they can now begin to treat the disease before significant muscle damage occurs. A Long Island family has a golden retriever named Barley who began having seizures, and the medication wasn't helping at all. But they found something amazing when they brought home a pet duck named Louie. Because Louie and Barley immediately became best friends, the two animals quickly formed a close bond, spending their days chasing, wrestling, and relaxing with each other. And the family says Barley's become more playful again, and the two are now inseparable. And professional women's baseball is back in the U.S. for the first time since 1954, and 99-year-old former player Mabel Blair was there to help launch it. Mabel, who launched the All-American Girls Professional Baseball League in 1948, threw out the ceremonial pitch before the new Women's Professional Baseball League's first game. Mabel called it the happiest day of her life. The league opened with four teams and a 30-game season that runs through September. Former Little League World Series star Manoah Davis and Japanese standout Ayami Sato are among the players helping lead the new era of women's baseball. The four teams are the Boston Hunters, Los Angeles Queens, New York Heights, and the San Francisco Firebells. There's your good news this morning. Here's Luke Combs with Fast Car.

0: Kane Brown, Woman Amen, Wyobraska's New Country 94.1, The Brand. Your day happened here. Your news should come from here, too. 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All right, time to get out of here this morning and stop doing the show alone. Bill's back tomorrow. So let's go through these random facts so we can focus on tomorrow. 40 is the only number where the letters spelling it out are in alphabetical order. 1 is the only number where the letters spelling it out are in reverse alphabetical order. Hugh Jackman didn't know a Wolverine was a real animal until he got to the set of X-Men. He thought his Wolverine character was based on a wolf. The writers of Curious George are Margaret and H.A. Ray. They were Jewish people living in Paris back in 1940. They fled right before the Nazis invaded and took their manuscript for Curious George with them. And ransom payments are tax deductible. You just have to show something, either a receipt or more likely a police report, as proof of your loss. There's your random facts for this Thursday morning. Bill rejoins the program tomorrow. Until then, have a great rest of your day, and I'll talk to you tomorrow morning from 6 to 10 a.m.
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13: Wyobraska. Day weather forecast for Scotts Bluff, western Nebraska, southeastern Wyoming. Calls for generally overcast skies here this morning. Mild temperatures, flood watch in effect for this afternoon, this evening, 3 p.m. to 10 p.m. We'll be looking at additional areas of rain showers, some garden variety thunderstorms primarily. Locally heavy rainfall of 1 to 2 plus inches of threat. Near 80 for a high today, near 60 tonight, mid to upper 80s on Friday. I'm Day Weather Meteorologist Mark Pure.
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George Burge and Luke Bryan, Wyobraska's new country. We ride here for the midday show. Just getting things started. Welcome back in. Chris Cottrell with you till 2. This is Tennessee Orange, Megan Maroney.

0: Wyobraska's new country, 94.1 The Brand. Time to look at weather. Updated forecast for you on the way shortly. 90 degrees yesterday here in the Scottsbluff and Gearing area. Just 0.04 of precip here in Scottsbluff. How about Alliance in the rainfall yesterday? Nearly 1.5 inches of rain yesterday for Alliance. They got to 93 degrees, anywhere from the mid-80s to low 90s everywhere around the region yesterday. Today, looking at a high of around 73 degrees, so mid-70s for us today. Scattered thunderstorms should be developing throughout the afternoon all around the Wyobraska region. Full forecast on the way here in just a few minutes from our Platte Valley Bank Weather Center.
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5: Wyobraska Way. Day weather forecast for Scottsbluff, western Nebraska, southeastern Wyoming. Calls for generally overcast skies here this morning. Mild temperatures, flood watch in effect for this afternoon, this evening, 3 p.m. to 10 p.m. We'll be looking at additional areas of rain, rain showers, some garden variety thunderstorms primarily. Locally heavy rainfall of 1 to 2 plus inches of threat. Near 80 for a high today, near 60 tonight, mid to upper 80s on Friday. I'm Day Weather, meteorologist Mark Pure.

94 won the brand. That was Stella Lefty with Boston. Why Obraska's New Country Now from Luke Bryan. And hey, you folks in or around Alliance, we've got a free community barbecue happening tomorrow. I'll get you some details here in just a little bit.

0: Morgan Wallen, Wyobraska's new country here on 94.1 The Brand Alliance. 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

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Braska's New Country on 94.1 The Brand. 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They had the big awards night last night.

0: like Bill and Trayton on the morning show. You guys know how hard those guys work, the type of show they put on in the mornings. Want to mention Bill and Steve and Dan. 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That's going to help. Of course, Nick in the afternoons. All our great programming. 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
8: Day weather forecast for Scotts Bluff, western Nebraska, southeastern Wyoming. Calls for generally overcast skies here this morning. Mild temperatures. Flood watch in effect for this afternoon, this evening, 3 p.m. to 10 p.m. We'll be looking at additional areas of rain, rain showers, some garden variety thunderstorms primarily. Locally heavy rainfall of 1 to 2 plus inches of threat. Near 80 for a high today. Near 60 tonight. Mid to upper 80s on Friday. I'm Day Weather, meteorologist Mark Pure.

Plenty to get to this hour on the Midday Show. Music now from Kane and Caitlin Brown. Birthdays and anniversaries, days that end in Y, and more on a big stop coming up for us tomorrow in Alliance.

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1: Heavy on the anniversaries for today. We'll start there. Happy 15th anniversary to Timothy and Rebecca Vach, celebrating their 38th anniversary, Ted and Rhonda Roth. And how about we double up on year 38 anniversary time for Devin and Barb Benfield, their 38th anniversary today. Congrats and happy anniversary to all six of you folks out there. Hope it's great. Aiden Schultz, happy birthday time to you. He's turning 16. Love mom, dad, and all your brothers, Aiden. Also a 16th birthday today for Emmett Houck. Happy birthday from Mike and Cheryl. And Andrea Dorn celebrating her birthday. Hope it's a great birthday celebration for you. Andrea, Emmett, and Aiden on the birthday scene. Anniversaries, Ted and Rhonda, Devin and Barb, Timothy, and Rebecca.
0: To submit your birthdays or anniversaries, just text our Viera Wireless text line 308-633-9400. Birthdays and anniversaries are once again brought to you by the Christy Sulik Agency, your American Family Insurance Agency in Scottsbluff.
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9: Here's your weather forecast from the Platte Valley Bank Weather Center. Mostly cloudy skies with scattered rain showers becoming a little numerous. Afternoon thunderstorms as well through late evening could support localized areas of heavier rain. Flood watches in effect for far western Nebraska. High temps today in the mid-70s with lows tonight upper 50s. Highs rebound into the lower and mid-80s for Friday and stick around this weekend. Some daytime sun Friday, then clouds Friday night and Saturday for more showers and thunder. Meteorologist Don Watzel, KNEB.

Kenny Chesney, 94, won the brand. Great to have you listening late this morning. Second hour for the midday show. My name's Chris Cottrell, playing this one now from Tim McGraw. It's standing room only. We'll check days that end in Y coming up here in a little while.

0: Dan and Shay. If you need somebody, say so. Wyobraska's new country, 94.1 The Brand, Thursday, August 13th. Did you know it's the 225th day of the year? Time for days that end in Y. Left-Handers Day today, and that was established in 1976 by a gentleman by the name of Dean R. Campbell, founder of the Left-Handers International Organization, to celebrate left-handedness and raise awareness of the daily challenges that a right-handed world imposes on the 10% of people who favor their left hand. It's also National Filet Mignon Day today, celebrating the cut of beef from the tenderloin, the most tender and least exercised muscle in the animal, whose name comes from the French for dainty filet. And it's also National Prosecco Day, celebrating the Italian sparkling wine produced from the Glera grapes in the Veneto and Friuli regions of northeastern Italy, a DOC and DOCG protected denomination that requires production with a strictly defined geographic zone. A little wordy there, but there you have it. Lefty Day, Filet Mignon Day, and enjoy that sparkling wine.
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0: Noon hour approaching here on 94.1 The Brand, Wyobraska's new country. An updated Wyobraska weather forecast to get to shortly. 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
1: Here's your weather forecast from the Platte Valley Bank Weather Center. Mostly cloudy skies with scattered rain showers becoming a little numerous. Afternoon thunderstorms as well through late evening could support localized areas of heavier rain. Flood watches in effect for far western Nebraska. High temps today in the mid-70s with lows tonight upper 50s. Highs rebound into the lower and mid-80s for Friday and stick around this weekend. Some daytime sun Friday, then clouds Friday night and Saturday for more showers and thunder. Meteorologist Don Watzel, KNEB.

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4: Good afternoon. The Nebraska Panhandle is getting another chance to show off its scenery and hospitality as the 39th Tour de Nebraska returns in 2027. Tour Executive Director Charlie Schilling says the multi-day cycling event will include stops in Bridgeport, Potter, Scottsbluff, and Alliance, with riders expected to cover about 60 miles each day.
5: My friend Madeline and I went on a little tour, Route Scout, to these communities to explore and to drive routes, and the communities including Bridgeport, Potter, Scottsbluff, and Gearing and Alliance have just been very prepared, very welcoming. This part of the Nebraska area just seems extremely inviting, and I think we've got an opportunity to see some real landmarks in this area and to have a wonderful time.
4: Schilling says organizers are expecting between 300 and 400 riders based on participation numbers from previous tours. The tour is already accepting registrations, and Schilling says signing up early can save riders money. He says the event is about more than cycling. It's also an opportunity for riders from across Nebraska and beyond to experience the communities and scenery of the Nebraska Panhandle. From the Rural Radio News Center, I'm Dave Strang.
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6: Chris Cottrell in as we check sports here over the noon hour on the Rural Radio Network. Gearing Fall Sports Media Day yesterday afternoon, and the Bulldogs volleyball team shaping up to be a contender in Class B once again. Gearing last year went 27-10. They reached the state tournament, losing to Norris in round one. Gearing volleyball coach Amanda Cochran returning just about everyone off last year's squad.
7: We have 33 girls running in the gym right now, and it's been pretty phenomenal these last few days. Have awesome leaders right here that they're following. So we're really excited about what's going to come in the next few weeks.
6: Senior standouts J.C. Cochran and Jaxie John leading the way once again for Gearing this season. They'll open at Alliance on Thursday the 27th. If you missed the WNCC volleyball team preview, that was yesterday on KDB.TV News and the website. The Cougars will hold an alumni match at home next Wednesday night, and then the season starts next weekend on the road. Head coach Fatima Balza says a cram session really is to try and get ready for those opening matches.
8: Oh, we have a lot of work to do, but I think we have like a lot of good pieces within the team that's going to help us like succeed.
6: Cougar volleyball will have their annual trip to Council Bluffs, Iowa to open the season. They'll play matches on Friday the 21st and Saturday the 22nd there. Rockies a road winner yesterday as they take a series at Arizona, winning yesterday's day game 6-4. That's the latest here at the Sports Desk. I'm Chris Cottrell.
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9: Here's your weather forecast from the Platte Valley Bank Weather Center. Mostly cloudy skies with scattered rain showers becoming a little numerous. Afternoon thunderstorms as well through late evening could support localized areas of heavier rain. Flood watches in effect for far western Nebraska. High temps today in the mid-70s with lows tonight upper 50s. Highs rebound into the lower and mid-80s for Friday and stick around this weekend. Some daytime sun Friday, then clouds Friday night and Saturday for more showers and thunder. Meteorologist Don Watzel, KNEB.

0: Midday show with Hardy on 94.1 The Brand. Want to say thanks to brand new Gearing Activities Director J.J. Behrens for having us out yesterday for the Gearing Fall Sports Media Day. Got rolling finally at 3:30 yesterday afternoon, but a great opportunity to catch up with coaches and student athletes there competing for the Bulldogs this fall. We'll have comments, video coming in the days and a couple of weeks ahead before competition gets underway, and visited with Mr. Behrens as well. So we'll hear from the brand new Gearing AD as part of all of that. On the way here in just a few minutes, of course, we've got the news, sports, and weather behind us already early this afternoon. We've got music on the way. We'll get you one from Megan Maroney, still to come John Party, and also Luke Combs.
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94.1 The Brand, Wyobraska's new country. Coming up right now, Luke Combs, as mentioned, music as well from Thomas Rhett. And then a big night ahead for the 2026 Old West Balloon Fest. I've got details to come.

0: Wyobraska's New Country, Chris Cottrell with you in studio. Midday show till 2 o'clock this afternoon. The 2026 Old West Balloon Fest is here, and it's going to be a great next few days. Tonight, join all the competitors at the Night Glow at WNCC for a truly dazzling sight. Those hot air balloons will light up the night sky. Coming up tomorrow morning, a mass ascension if the weather cooperates just after sunrise. Later tomorrow, you'll be able to check out the craft fair, followed by a community celebration in downtown Gearing at 6 o'clock. Saturday brings another mass ascension, plus one of the most entertaining events for the weekend. How about that 6th annual Wiener Dog Championship? The whole weekend then closes up with a Night Glow at Mitchell Airfield featuring music, food, and don't forget, I know you won't, the Beer Garden. There's something for everyone. It's the 2026 Old West Balloon Fest. Don't miss it. If you need more information, visit their website, theoldwestballoonfest.com.
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5: Here's your weather forecast from the Platte Valley Bank Weather Center. Mostly cloudy skies with scattered rain showers becoming a little numerous. Afternoon thunderstorms as well through late evening could support localized areas of heavier rain. Flood watches in effect for far western Nebraska. High temps today in the mid-70s with lows tonight upper 50s. Highs rebound into the lower and mid-80s for Friday and stick around this weekend. Some daytime sun Friday, then clouds Friday night and Saturday for more showers and thunder. Meteorologist Don Watzel, KNEB.

0: 94.1 The Brand, Wyobraska's new country. You know what I think I'll just do right now? Just spring it on you. 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We'll get another $250 Sinclair gas card winner announced for you tomorrow, courtesy of Essential Fuels. 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

little Riley Green to help open up the hour. Dylan Scott in the leadoff spot to begin our final go around the clock here for the midday show today. Now one from Chase Beckham. Why Obraska's new country also on the way early this hour. Jordan Davis, weather in a little while.

0: Reminder about Broncos preseason football coverage for tomorrow. Two stations will carry the game. Of course, the Broncos broadcast on KNEB. That'll start with a two-hour pregame show beginning at 3, kickoff at 5. Broncos at the Falcons tomorrow night to open up their preseason slate. We'll also have the national broadcast as well. 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Again, 5 for kickoff tomorrow night, Denver at Atlanta, preseason NFL football.
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8: Here's your weather forecast from the Platte Valley Bank Weather Center. Mostly cloudy skies with scattered rain showers becoming a little numerous. Afternoon thunderstorms as well through late evening could support localized areas of heavier rain. Flood watches in effect for far western Nebraska. High temps today in the mid-70s with lows tonight upper 50s. Highs rebound into the lower and mid-80s for Friday and stick around this weekend. Some daytime sun Friday, then clouds Friday night and Saturday for more showers and thunder. Meteorologist Don Watzel, KNEB.

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0: Lauren Elena and Chase Matthew on 94.1 The Brand. I'll be out on Saturday from 9 to 11. There's a big event at the North Platte NRD by the airport from 9 to 2, as they'll be celebrating one of our most valuable resources with their annual Water Expo. Again, that'll be this Saturday. You can explore interactive exhibits, enjoy a free lunch, delicious shaved ice. You can bring the kids for family activities, giveaways, and fun. Again, 9 to 2 for the event at the North Platte NRD. That's by the airport, admission free. I'll be there from 9 to 11, so come on out, say hi, see everything going on Saturday at the North Platte NRD.
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I see the finish line for the midday show for today. That doesn't mean we still don't have time for great music. Wyobraska's New Country, here's Luke Combs.

0: Day Show. Chris Cottrell saying thanks. Wyobraska's new country, 94 won the brand. 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We'll have some sports mixed in there. 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About going to do it for me. Hoping you have a great rest of your Thursday afternoon and evening. We'll get you another check on some local weather. Music to get to. Got Luke Bryan late here in the show. Nick, ready to roll at 2. That'll do it.
1: There's a huge difference between humility and self-deprecation. Self-deprecation is when you think that you're worthless or that you're not worth as much as you truly are. But self-deprecation is a lie. Because God has already made clear how much he thinks you're worth. God thinks you're worth dying for. That's why he sent his only begotten son into this world, to die for your sins and to give you, whoever you are, eternal worth through his resurrection. Humility, on the other hand, is recognizing God's greatness, believing in his love for you, not thinking less of yourself, but rather just thinking about yourself less. Because why spend so much time thinking about, worrying about yourself and your worth when God has already told you exactly who you are and exactly what you're worth? So humility looks outward in love and desires to lift up other people so that they too would learn just how much God thinks they're worth. These Seeds of Faith are brought to you by St. Paul's Lutheran Church in Bridgeport. I'm Pastor Peter Preuss.
2: I'm Karen Weber, and I'm running for House District 5 in Goshen County. We need to decrease the size and scope of government. Expenditures have increased 59% under Governor Gordon. We need to decrease residential property taxes. You cannot own your home if you can be taxed out of it. In terms of the economy, right now, agriculture ranks below the media in the Cowboy State. Agriculture GDP has decreased 22% in the last 7 years. That is unacceptable. It is very important for Goshen County that we support our agricultural producers. That's what I want to do as your next representative. I ask for your vote on August the 18th.
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2: Here's your weather forecast from the Platte Valley Bank Weather Center. Mostly cloudy skies with scattered rain showers becoming a little numerous. Afternoon thunderstorms as well through late evening could support localized areas of heavier rain. Flood watches in effect for far western Nebraska. High temps today in the mid-70s with lows tonight upper 50s. Highs rebound into the lower and mid-80s for Friday and stick around this weekend. Some daytime sun Friday, then clouds Friday night and Saturday for more showers and thunder. Meteorologist Don Watzel, KNEB.

Hardy with Tim McGraw, Eric Church, and Morgan Wallen here on the 2026 Station of the Year 94.1, the brand. Yeah, we just won that bad boy last night down in Lincoln. So pretty cool stuff there. And thanks to all of you who tune in and make it all possible for us to win awards like that. And really, it's a community award because, again, we can't do it without you. Zach Brown Band next, out in the middle, on the brand.

0: Jason Aldean on 94.1, The Brand, and nothing. I've got nothing for you on the sports calendar. I'm sorry. Truly, I am. 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
6: Here's your weather forecast from the Platte Valley Bank Weather Center. Mostly cloudy skies with scattered rain showers becoming a little numerous. Afternoon thunderstorms as well through late evening could support localized areas of heavier rain. Flood watches in effect for far western Nebraska. High temps today in the mid-70s with lows tonight upper 50s. Highs rebound into the lower and mid-80s for Friday and stick around this weekend. Some daytime sun Friday, thin clouds Friday night and Saturday for more showers and thunder. Meteorologist Don Watzel, KNEB.

Bailey Zimmerman on 94.1 The Brand. Coming up, I've got your latest keyword in the Freedom to Roam contest. We're picking yet another winner tomorrow. Only a few more Fridays left, so get in on the action. That in 6 minutes, we'll call it. Nate Smith now.

0: Morgan Wallen on Why Obraska's New Country. A few more chances to win in the Freedom to Roam contest sponsored by Scottsbluff County Fair. 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We're giving away another one tomorrow. 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Of course, the Scottsbluff County Fair, along with Legacy of the Plains, Gary's Restoration, and Connecting Point.
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Locash on 94.1 The Brand, and today we are celebrating International Left-Handers Day. If you're a lefty, congratulations. You're part of a pretty exclusive club. Only about 10% of the population is left-handed. And studies have found that left-handers tend to be overrepresented amongst like elite athletes, especially in sports like baseball, tennis, and boxing. So if you're a lefty, maybe that awkward handwriting was just your first athletic achievement. More holidays coming your way. Those in about 7 minutes. First, it's Luke Combs.

0: Kenny Chesney on 94.1 The Brand. And we'll celebrate a few holidays today, starting with K-pop Day. Today to celebrate the global phenomenon that is Korean pop music. From the massive groups and catchy choreography to fans who know every single word, even if they don't speak Korean, today's your day to celebrate. It's also National Filet Mignon Day, basically a holiday that gives you the perfect excuse to treat yourself to that fancy steak. It's tender, flavorful, definitely deserving of the good plate, okay? And finally, it's National Prosecco Day, a celebration of Italy's popular sparkling wine. Bubbly, refreshing, a little party in a glass. That's it for your Thursday holidays. More coming your way tomorrow. Up next, weather, and it's an active weather forecast, so you're definitely going to want to stick around and hear what's coming up later this afternoon. After that, Brett Eldridge.
1: Hi, this is Dr. Kim Walker with this week's Veterinary Viewpoint. As a new school year approaches, families have a lot to prepare before the first bell rings. Life gets busy quickly once the kids are back in school, and in all the hustle and bustle, we need to keep in mind that all the changes affect our pets, too. Pets must adjust to the new schedule and extra time home alone. Here are some safety tips for your fur baby as the kids get back into school. 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Be mindful of the foods and snacks that you pack in your child's lunchbox. 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
6: Here's your weather forecast from the Platte Valley Bank Weather Center. Mostly cloudy skies with scattered rain showers becoming a little numerous. Afternoon thunderstorms as well through late evening could support localized areas of heavier rain. Flood watches in effect for far western Nebraska. High temps today in the mid-70s with lows tonight upper 50s. Highs rebound into the lower and mid-80s for Friday and stick around this weekend. Some daytime sun Friday, then clouds Friday night and Saturday for more showers and thunder. Meteorologist Don Watzel, KNEB.

Boy, let me tell you, she was the prettiest thing I'd ever seen in a pair of boots. Well, she walked right up to me, handed me a beer, gave me a look like, let's get out of here.

It's Zach John King, 94.1 The Brand. Got some birthdays and anniversaries. Those coming up here real soon. If you want to get yours on, text me at the VR Wireless text line. It's 308-633-9400. You should just save it in your phone. We use it for a lot of stuff. I'll use it later. Here's Jake Owen.

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1: 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Andrea Dorn celebrating a birthday. Moving on to the anniversaries. 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
16: Here's your weather forecast from the Platte Valley Bank Weather Center. We're going to finish up our Thursday afternoon with temps holding right around 70 degrees, cloudy skies, and developing showers and scattered thunderstorms through late evening. Activity will slowly settle after midnight. Lows in the low 60s could wake up tomorrow to areas of fog. We'll break out some sun to start, then highs will get to the mid-80s. Evening thunderstorms return with some showers into the start of the weekend. Heavier rains possible on Saturday. I'm meteorologist Don Watzel on KNEB.

Taylor Swift on Wyobraska's New Country. So, did you buy a lottery ticket yesterday hoping you'd become a billionaire? Well, sorry about your luck. There was one winning ticket from that massive jackpot, and it was sold to one very lucky person in Illinois. I'll have all the details on this historic lottery ticket coming up. Just how much that winner is going to take home. But right now, it's Luke Bryan.

0: Josh Ross on 94.1 The Brand. Well, we now know who's having a very good Thursday. A single Powerball ticket in Illinois is worth a staggering $1.04 billion, making it the eighth largest lottery jackpot ever won in the United States. The lucky winner has a couple of choices here. Take the full $1 billion, spread it out over 30 years, or take the one-time cash option of $450.5 million before taxes. And honestly, I'd need about 30 seconds to make that decision. Pretty sure you're supposed to choose the cash and then like invest it, right? That's the play. This jackpot rolled over 44 straight drawings before somebody finally hit it. And the odds, by the way, about 1 in 292 million. Basically, if you bought a ticket, you had a better chance of finding a four-leaf clover while simultaneously being struck by lightning. If that were my ticket, I'd probably spend the first week pretending nothing happened just to see if I could casually show up to work in a new Lamborghini and just confuse everybody. All right, moving on here, another break. Got John Party on the way.
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1: Chase Matthew on Why Nebraska's New Country. And we've got an event coming up in Alliance tomorrow at Allo Communications. I'll tell you more about it here in just a few. First, Chris Young on The Brand.

0: Whitcomb's Be By You here on Wyobraska's New Country. And Alliance, Aloe Fiber, and the United Way are teaming up for a free community barbecue. That's tomorrow from 11 to 1 at the Aloe Store, 203 West 3rd Street in Alliance. So come on down, grab free hot dogs, chips, cookies. You can buy your ducks for the 29th annual United Way duck draw there as well. Come hungry and support local. We'll go ahead and take another break here. Afternoon weather forecast coming your way. It's an active one. Then it's Brett Young with Catch.
1: Hi, this is Dr. Kim Walker with this week's Veterinary Viewpoint. As a new school year approaches, families have a lot to prepare before the first bell rings. Life gets busy quickly once the kids are back in school. And in all the hustle and bustle, we need to keep in mind that all the changes affect our pets too. Pets must adjust to the new schedule and extra time home alone. Here are some safety tips for your fur baby as the kids get back into school. 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
10: Here's your weather forecast from the Platte Valley Bank Weather Center. We're going to finish up our Thursday afternoon with temps holding right around 70 degrees, cloudy skies and developing showers and scattered thunderstorms through late evening. Activity will slowly settle after midnight. Lows in the low 60s could wake up tomorrow to areas of fog. We'll break out some sun to start, then highs will get to the mid-80s. Evening thunderstorms return with some showers into the start of the weekend. Heavier rains possible on Saturday. I'm meteorologist Don Watzel on KNEB.

Morgan Wallen here on the 2026 Station of the Year, 94.1 The Brand. Once again, a big thank you to everyone who made this all possible. We are very honored, and we hope to bring you more. Parmalee's next. 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

0: Dustin Lynch. And just a reminder that there is NFL action tomorrow, the preseason, and we've got our beloved Broncos in action, taking on the Atlanta Falcons. 3 o'clock pregame, 2 hours prior to kickoff, and that'll be on KNEB 960 AM and 100.3 FM. 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Very excited to get back to some football. 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
10: Here's your weather forecast from the Platte Valley Bank Weather Center. We're going to finish up our Thursday afternoon with temps holding right around 70 degrees, cloudy skies and developing showers and scattered thunderstorms through late evening. Activity will slowly settle after midnight. Lows in the low 60s could wake up tomorrow to areas of fog. We'll break out some sun to start, then highs will get to the mid-80s. Evening thunderstorms return with some showers into the start of the weekend. Heavier rains possible on Saturday. I'm meteorologist Don Watzel on KNEB.

Dane Brown on Why Nebraska's New Country. I love Reddit questions. And this one I came across got me thinking. What would you do if you were transported 500 years into the past? The first thing that popped into my head is I would be some kind of like witch doctor and sell questionable remedies to people from a little hut in the woods. Although realistically, that probably wouldn't turn out very well. I would probably get accused of being a witch like right off the bat. So what would you do if you suddenly found yourself 500 years in the past? Text me at 308-633-9400. Get you some answers here in a bit, but first back to the music and Matt Stell.

0: John Morgan on Why Nebraska's New Country. And I've got a couple of responses here on what you would do if you were transported 500 years back. One person said, I'm a paramedic, so I probably could pass for a doctor by 1500 standards, which is true. Probably even Surgeon General, if you ask me. Another person said here, I'd sell cart and mule insurance to peasants and then bundle them together and make a better deal. Hilarious. I feel like somebody's already been working in insurance. So great answers there. And thanks to everybody who texted in. Moving on here, another break. Parker McCollum coming your way next here on 94.1 The Brand.
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0: To hear more, visit dan.democrat. 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
1: Saddle up for Rats of the Platte Dirt Track Roundup, Friday, August 14th at Scottsbluff County Fairgrounds. 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

And that was Luke Holmes here on 94.1 The Brand. The Options Pregnancy Center Pickleball Tournament is coming up. I'll have all the details for you in the community calendar update. That's coming your way in just 7 minutes. Right now.

0: Ella Langley and Morgan Wallen here on The Brand. It's time for your community calendar update. If you're a pickleball fan, we've got something for you. The Options Pregnancy Center Pickleball Tournament is Saturday at the outdoor pickleball courts at Oregon Trail Park. There is an adult tournament. Check in at 7:30 in the morning. 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You can compete in men's, women's, or mixed doubles. 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Another break, an active weather forecast, and then more music with Old Dominion.
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7: Here's your weather forecast from the Platte Valley Bank Weather Center. We're going to finish up our Thursday afternoon with temps holding right around 70 degrees, cloudy skies and developing showers and scattered thunderstorms through late evening. Activity will slowly settle after midnight. Lows in the low 60s could wake up tomorrow to areas of fog. We'll break out some sun to start, then highs will get to the mid-80s. Evening thunderstorms return with some showers into the start of the weekend. Heavier rains possible on Saturday. I'm meteorologist Don Watzel on KNEB.

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5: This will be our late day update today here at the Sports Desk. I'm Chris Cottrell. Trayton Harmon stopped at Baird High School yesterday for some fall camp visits. We heard from volleyball coach Shaylee Wombolt earlier. What about Baird football now? Head coach Colt Naylor talking about his team's depth as they move to the new D3 eight-man class this season. They had 21 players practicing yesterday.
6: We're excited. We feel like we have depth everywhere and some guys that can come in and play. And a lot of guys played varsity snaps last year that will help to provide some more of that depth. So we're excited so far.
5: Baird hits the road for a week zero game. They'll play next week at Sand Hills Valley. Gearing fall sports media day yesterday, and the Bulldogs volleyball team once again shaping up to be a real contender in Class B. Gearing went 27-10 last season, reaching the state tournament, losing in round one to Norris. Senior standout J.C. Cochran on the team trying to one-up their end-of-season finish from 1 year ago.
7: That's always

0: the goal, but we just really want to focus on taking it game by game and day by day and getting better and pushing ourselves to be better every single day, because that's really what's important and that's what makes a great team.
1: Gehring returning their top eight players off last year's team, the likes of Cochran, also Jaxie John. They've got some other seniors, plenty of young ladies to help lead the way. Gehring Volleyball will open their season against Alliance on the 27th. That's the latest here at the Sports Desk this hour. I'm Chris Cottrell.
2: Here's your weather forecast from the Platte Valley Bank Weather Center. We're going to finish up our Thursday afternoon with temps holding right around 70 degrees, cloudy skies and developing showers and scattered thunderstorms through late evening. Activity will slowly settle after midnight. Lows in the low 60s could wake up tomorrow to areas of fog. We'll break out some sun to start, then highs will get to the mid-80s. Evening thunderstorms return with some showers into the start of the weekend. Heavier rains possible on Saturday. I'm meteorologist Don Watzel on KNEB.

And that is Tim McGraw. You're listening to 94.1 The Brand on the Panhandle Auto Drive at 5. 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And they're just no bull, okay? They don't mess around with you. 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Whether you're just getting off work, still hard at it, I've got some awesome music to help you get through the rest of your late afternoon and into the evening. Coming up, I've got Justin Moore. Later, Florida Georgia Line, then Dylan Scott's. Plus, I'll get to the word of the day and the freedom to roam. So plenty coming your way. Right now, it's Dan and Shay.

0: 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And just a reminder, our Freedom to Roam contest is still going on. 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

Dylan Scott here on Why Obraska's New Country. Came across a massive study asking, does birth order affect your health? And apparently it does. I'll get to what researchers found a little bit later, but first, back to the music. Here's Thomas Rhett.

0: That was Stella Lefty here on 94.1 The Brand. So remember that study I mentioned about birth order? Well, researchers looked at a whopping 10 million American siblings to see if they're where you land in the family might be connected to certain health conditions later in life. And apparently, being the oldest comes with its own perks. Firstborn kids, much more likely to be diagnosed with ADHD. Other things to be diagnosed with, autism, OCD, Tourette's syndrome, food allergies as well for firstborns. Meanwhile, secondborn kids were more likely to have migraines, stomach pains, shingles, and substance use disorders. Now, researchers are quick to point out that this doesn't mean birth order causes any of these conditions. They just found patterns. But I'm telling you that that is incredibly accurate in our house. I'm the secondborn, and I have definitely got the migraines and the stomach issues. Meanwhile, my older brother has, like, severe ADHD. Apparently, our parents were just checking boxes on the study. Eerie. All right, I'll get back on track here on the Panhandle Auto Drive at 5. Weather you coming your way next.
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3: Here's your weather forecast from the Platte Valley Bank Weather Center. We're going to finish up our Thursday afternoon with temps holding right around 70 degrees. Cloudy skies and developing showers and scattered thunderstorms through late evening. Activity will slowly settle after midnight. Lows in the low 60s could wake up tomorrow to areas of fog. We'll break out some sun to start, then highs will get to the mid-80s. Evening thunderstorms return with some showers into the start of the weekend. Heavier rains possible on Saturday. I'm meteorologist Don Watzel on KNEB.

Morgan Wallen. Nebraska's new country, and I know things are crazy right now and everybody's feeling that financial strain, but what is this going on? Apparently, some parents are finding some pretty questionable and potentially dangerous ways to make money. Came across a study about it. I'll drop the details for you coming up. Right now, it's Zach Topp.

0: It's Josh Turner. You're listening to 94.1 The Brand. And remember, I said some parents are getting a little creative with their finances to pay for school supplies. Well, this survey of 2,000 parents is a little wild. 8% have gambled their money for this. 12% have pawned belongings, and 15% have taken out loans just to cover back-to-school costs. Nearly three-quarters say back-to-school shopping is their most financially stressful annual event, even more stressful, by the way, than holiday shopping. And on average, parents are spending around $689 per child every year on school supplies, and half of the people have actually gone into debt for back-to-school shopping. Some of these I-gotta-have-it purchases, by the way, a $1,200 MacBook Air, $600 Coach wallet, seriously, for school. At that point, I'm not buying school supplies. I'm apparently furnishing the principal's office. Yikes. Really is a sad state of affairs these days, but we'll get through it. Got more country coming up to keep the spirits high. It's going to be Bailey Zimmerman on the Panhandle Auto Drive at 5.
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